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The one, the only, Aretha Franklin, 1967 for her. The record is called I Never Loved a Man the Way I Love You. We heard the track, A Change Is Gonna Come. The record was a very, very successful record. I was just looking at all the tunes on that record. Respect was there, Drown in My Own Tears, Don't Let Me Lose This Dream, Baby, Baby, Baby, Dr. Feelgood, Do Right Woman, Do Right Man. Boy, that was an amazing record. And I Never Loved a Man the Way I Love You is on there as well. Welcome to Bridge to the Blues, your host, Bobby Vandell. We've got a lot of great music coming your way. We're the show that kicks off 12 hours of blues every Friday night. We're just coming out of the gate. No better way to come out of that gate than with Aretha Franklin and how about some Etta James on Bridge to the Blues.

I love it when two monsters like that collaborate. Danny Gatton, known as the world's greatest unknown guitar player, and Joey DeFrancesco, known as the world's greatest Hammond B3 player, would not argue with either one of those. Danny Gatton can play out of any bag at all, and Joey DeFrancesco the same. The End of the Road, before that, from Gladys Knight, from her Feelin' Bluesy record. There's a woman that can sing out of any bag as well. And we opened the set with another monster of blues, Etta James, Don't Let My Baby Ride, the title of that. Matriarch of the Blues is the title of the record. Well, let's just keep going down this path. We're talking about legends and monsters in the world of blues. How about the national treasure himself? Here's Ray Charles on Bridge to the Blues.

0: From a record simply titled Aretha. She doesn't need any last name. Love Me Forever, the title of that one. Before that, Little Feet, Long Distance Love, Little George and Company from the record called The Last Record Album. And we opened the set with the national treasure himself, Ray Charles, I Can't Stop Loving You, from the record Ray Sings and Basie Swings. Bridge to the Blues, Bobby Vandell, your host. We'll be right back on Listener Driven Jazz 88.
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A song originally released by blues king Robert Johnson in 1937, a song he wrote. Yeah, he was creating a picture of himself alone in his kitchen. As the wind was howling outside, he urged his lover to join him in the kitchen before the rain starts. Fellow musician Johnny Shines recalled that Robert Johnson's performances of that song could be overpowering. He said one time in St. Louis he was playing Come On in My Kitchen, and he was playing it very slow and passionately, and when we had quit, I noticed no one was saying anything. Then I realized they were all crying, both women and men. We heard none other than Willie Murphy, another treasure indeed, from the Twin Cities. His version of that great Robert Johnson classic, Come On in My Kitchen, from his I Got a Secret record. Let's listen to Jimmy Vaughn and Friends, Six Strings Down, on Bridge to the Blues.

another blues singer. Briz. Calvin. Dennis. It's the Tilt-A-Whirl Band. Bill Willis. George Raines on the drums. Denny Freeman on the piano and the guitar.

The man himself, John Lee Hooker, I'm in the mood, from his Real Folk Blues record. Before that, back to 1976, Jaco Pastorius' very first record. Incredible bass player and had a real affinity for rhythm and blues, and brought out Sam and Dave to sing a song on his very first solo release. Had a lot of other incredible musicians on that record as well. Herbie Hancock, Narada Michael Walden, Randy Brecker, David Sanborn, Michael Brecker. The track we heard was Come On, Come Over, Jaco Pastorius, 1976. Opened the set with Jimmy Vaughn, and quite a few people joining in on that one. Eric Clapton, Bonnie Raitt, Jimmy Vaughn and Friends, Six Strings Down, a song written about his brother Stevie Ray Vaughn. We heard a version of Robert Johnson's Come On Into My Kitchen earlier in the set. Here's another version of that song, completely different take on it. This is Cassandra Wilson on Bridge to the Blues.

0: She's won a couple Grammy Awards. She's got a wonderful timbre to her voice, very, very unique. Cassandra Wilson and her take of the Robert Johnson classic, Come On In My Kitchen. Bridge to the Blues, lots more music coming your way on Jazz 88.
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3: You're listening to Jazz 88, and it's time for a traffic update. Near Forest Lake, Highway 97 is closed at Highway 61 for MnDOT construction. And in St. Paul, Shepherd Road is closed in both directions at Otto Ave for road work. A forecast for this evening, a 50% chance of showers, mainly after 1 a.m. with a low around 66 degrees. Tomorrow, a chance of showers and thunderstorms, then a cloudy sky with a high near 81.
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The song and television series were based on a 1967 movie entitled In the Heat of the Night. It starred the great Carol O'Connor as a police chief. It ran from 1968 until 1992 on NBC, and then CBS picked it up from 1992 until 1995. The song was written for the film by Marilyn Bergman and Alan Bergman. It was performed by Ray Charles and composed the original recording by Quincy Jones. We just heard the version from Bill Champlin that for all of you people that listened to that show and watched that show, was the theme song for the television show In the Heat of the Night. Welcome back to Bridge to the Blues, everybody. Your host, Bobby Vandell. We've got a lot more music coming your way. Let's just keep it going. Here's something from Howlin' Wolf. We can't do a show without doing some Howlin' Wolf. He's sitting on top of the world on Bridge to the Blues.

0: Some great tracks there for you. Why I Sing the Blues, the last one. You're listening to the vocals of Keb Moe, B.B. King, and Johnny Lang. Doesn't get better than that. That's off a Lee Ritenour record. Six String Theory, the title of that one. Before that, Keb Moe, One More Time. That's Not Love, Just Like You, the title of the record. Two of the finest guitar players in the world before that. Larry Carlton teaming up with Robin Ford, Talk to Your Daughter, live in Tokyo. We opened the set with Howlin' Wolf, Sitting on Top of the World. Bridge to the Blues, we'll be right back on Jazz 88.
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2: Ugh.

A band that was born out of Delaney and Bonnie and Friends back in 1970. The band was made up of guitarist Eric Clapton, keyboardist and singer Bobby Whitlock, bassist Carl Rattle, and drummer Jim Gordon. The name of the record was Layla and Other Assorted Love Songs. The title was based on Eric Clapton's obsession with his friend George Harrison's girlfriend, Patty Boyd. Welcome back to Bridge to the Blues, everybody. Your host, Bobby Vandell. Here's Charles Brown, a track called I Put Myself Together on Bridge to the Blues.

I remember, baby, when you told me you were through.

0: Eric Clapton. Thank you. Yeah. Thank you. Get through.
1: We heard the original version of that song earlier in the show by Howlin' Wolf. That was by a group called Cream, probably about 15 years after that original version. Eric Clapton on guitar, Jack Bruce on bass and vocals, and Ginger Baker on drums, Sitting on Top of the World from their Goodbye record. The song was written by Walter Vinson and Lonnie Chapman back in 1930. They were in a band called the Mississippi Sheiks, and those guys just had a gig at an all-white dance, and those two gentlemen were sitting on top of the world, and they wrote a song about it. Well, we cannot do a show without Johnny Guitar Watson, and we finally got him in. The Real Deal, the title of that one, from A Real Mother for You. Phantom Blues Band before that, A Good Time with the Blues, Inside Out, the title of that record. And we opened the set with Charles Brown, I Put Myself Together, from his record Blues and Other Love Songs. Clock on the Wall says that's about all for Bridge to the Blues, but luckily for you,
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4: You're listening to Jazz 88, and it's time for a traffic update. Near Forest Lake, Highway 97 is closed at Highway 61 for MnDOT construction. And in St. Paul, Shepherd Road is closed in both directions at Otto Ave for road work. A forecast for this evening, a 50% chance of showers, mainly after 1 a.m. with a low around 66 degrees. Tomorrow, a chance of showers and thunderstorms. Then a cloudy sky with a high near 81.
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7: Jazz 88, the Twin Cities voice for jazz and education. Hey, y'all. Welcome to a brand new episode of Luca's Juke Joint, where I am your host, DJ Lady Luca, and I'm playing all the sounds from every era inspired by the blues. And as always, no matter the genre I play, the blues is most always the through line. This is episode number 70, y'all. We're getting up there. I hope y'all are doing great on this beautiful Friday evening. I'm doing well myself on this holiday weekend. I'm super excited to get into the four sets I got planned for y'all tonight as a part of the 12 solid hours of the blues. So tonight I'm going to be kicking it off with Maurice J. Cox, one of my most favorite singers here in Minnesota. He's a national recording artist and one of my mentors and just a person that I love. Very much so. So I'm going to start it off with one of his tracks, a cover of the Isley Brothers tune, Don't Let Me Be Lonely Tonight. Very, very beautiful song from his album Stripped Down from 2018. And then I also got some Shamikia Copeland on deck. I got Chris Kane on deck. B.B. Queen, Toronzo Cannon, Rick Estrin and the Nightcats, Cat Riggins, Breezy Rodeo, Vanessa Collier, J.B. Soares, and so many more dope artists. So stay tuned and stay present and enjoy my first set, and I'll be right back in a bit. This is Listener Driven Jazz 88.
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This is Taranzo Cannon from Chicago, and this next song is called I Hate Love from the album Shut Up and Play on Alligator Records. Check it out.

0: 98.3, the Twin Cities voice for jazz and education. This is Luca's Juke Joint, y'all, and you're kicking it with the one and only DJ Lady Luca, playing all the sounds from every era inspired by the blues. This is episode number 70, and you just heard my first set, so I'm going to run it down for you, starting with that last track that you heard, which was one of my favorites, of course, Booker Lou from Booker T and the MGs. And then before that, I played a new song from Toronto Cannon called I Hate Love. What a song. And that was from his album Shut Up and Play that was just released. Before that, I played an artist who is new to me. Her name is BB Queen, and from her album I Can Play the Blues from 2009, it was a song called Talk to the Hand. And I like that song. I think it was funny and it was cute, and it really reminds me of like Denise LaSalle, and like she does music in the vein of Denise and Millie Jackson, where they do a lot of preaching and talking and cracking jokes and, you know, telling it like it is. So I enjoy music like that, and I'm glad to find her. So I'll be playing more music from BB Queen later on too. And then before that, I played Chris Kane. He has a brand new album out called Good Intentions Gone Bad from this year, of course. That song that I played was called Too Little Too Late. And then before that was When a Woman's Had Enough, which was a song that's new to me from Shamikia Copeland. I've never heard that song before. So, and it's on her album Talking to Strangers from 2002, which is an album I'm familiar with. So I'm like, how did I not know that song? So as soon as I heard it, I had to play it for y'all. And then before that, once again, that first track out was Don't Let Me Be Lonely Tonight, which was a cover of the Isley Brothers song that they did back in the 70s. Not sure if somebody did it before them. I could probably look that up, but didn't think to do that before the show. But I do know it particularly from the Isley Brothers. And that was by Maurice Jaycox from his album Stripped Down from 2018. Coming up next, I got some new music from Breezy Rodeo featuring Anson Funderburg. I got some music from Vanessa Collier. I got some music from JP Soares and Harris, GA20, and Selena Johnson. So you're not going to want to miss what I got going on for set two. I'll be back in just a bit. This is Listener Driven Jazz 88.
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Good evening, ladies and gentlemen. This is the Cornbread. And listen to Lucas Juke Joint on Jazz 88 FM, Minneapolis, Minnesota. Just tune your ear in on this one. Often. 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

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This is Black Power, Poet Laureate. 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

I'm Ahanti Young, and you are listening to Lady Luca's Juke Joint with Lady Luca, a.k.a. Pavielle, where the party's always popping, here on Jazz 88.

0: This is Tabitha from Maryland, and you're listening to my niece, DJ Lady Luca, on Lady Luca's Juke Joint on Jazz 88 FM.
1: Jazz 88, the Twin Cities voice for jazz and education. Hey now, Scorpio. Hey now. This is Luca's Juke Joint, and I am your host, Lady Luca. I hope y'all are doing well out there tonight. For those that are just now tuning in, this is episode number 70, and I hope y'all are feeling fine on this beautiful Friday evening. I know I am. And I'm super excited, of course, to continue to get into these remaining sets I got planned for y'all tonight as a part of our 12 solid hours of the blues. I'm going to start off by telling you what tracks I just played in this previous set, starting with that last track, which would be Doggin' by J.P. Soares. And then before that, I played I Can't Stand the Rain by Vanessa Collier from Heart and Soul and Saxophone from 2014. Really good album, and it was a new find for me. Before that, I played Halfway in the Devil's Gate featuring Anson Funderburk, and that was from Breezy Rodeo, and that's the first time I've ever heard of their music ever. That was from their album Underground Blues from 2022. Before that, I played Tattletale by Kat Riggins from Soul Music from 2012. I really thought that song was really dope. It was a new find for me too, and I really thought that the production of it was really cool. I like the spaces that they took in the song, and I like how they played with the song, how they played with the arrangement of it. It was really cool. And then before that, I played I Finally Hit the Bottom by Rick Estrin and the Nightcats from their brand new album, The Hits Keep Coming. Well, we're gonna keep moving through this blues journey tonight, y'all, and coming up for the second half of Luca's Juke Joint, you're gonna hear some good music, like from Selena Johnson, from GA20, from Ann Harris, Gary Clark Jr., Bonnie Raitt, B.B. King, Coco Taylor featuring Buddy Guy, ZZ Hill, Betty LeVette, and so many more dope artists. Stay tuned. It's going to get greater later. 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
3: You're listening to Jazz 88, and it's time for a traffic update. Near Forest Lake, Highway 97 is closed at Highway 61 for MnDOT construction. And in St. Paul, Shepherd Road is closed in both directions at Otto Ave for road work. A forecast for this evening, a 50% chance of showers, mainly after 1 a.m. with a low around 66 degrees. Tomorrow, a chance of showers and thunderstorms. Then a cloudy sky with a high near 81.
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Get in tune.

Thank you so much. Now, ladies and gentlemen, we want to go way back. 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

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Ladies, if you got a man, husband, whatever you want to call him, and he don't do exactly like you think he should, don't cut him because you can't raise him over again, you know. 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Treat him nice. 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That don't do but one thing. That make her a little smarter. She won't let you catch her the next time. So all you do is talk to her softly. It's real sweet, you know, and you tell her, I know you'll do better.

0: Listener-driven Jazz 88. This is Luca's Juke Joint, y'all, and I'm your host, DJ Lady Luca, and I hope y'all are doing well out there. For those that are just now tuning in, this is episode number 70. I hope y'all are feeling wonderful out there, and I'm getting ready to run down my last set here, starting with that last track, which was Worry Worry from B.B. King from Live at the Regal from 1965. What a gem. Before that was Blame It On Me by Bonnie Raitt from her album Just Like That from 2022. Another gem. Before that was Hearts in Retrograde by Gary Clark Jr. from his brand new album JPEG Raw. Before that, I played Believer by Selena Johnson. I like that one. That was from her album Woman from 2020. And then before that was I Feel So Good by GA20. That was a new find for me. Their album is called Lonely Soul from 2019. And then that first track out, of course, was Hold Out for Me featuring Billy Branch from Ann Harris from her album Come Hither from 2015. All right, y'all. Well, my final set of the evening is coming up next, and you do not want to miss this, I promise. This is Listener Driven Jazz 88, and I'll be right back, y'all.
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Hey, y'all. You've been kicking it with me for episode number 70 of Luca's Juke Joint tonight, and I am so honored and thankful and grateful that y'all kick it with me every Friday from 9 to 11. It just makes me so happy, and I love doing this. I love doing this show, so thank you so much for the support, as always, and I'm going to run down my last set for y'all just really, really quick, starting out with the first track, which was Born Under a Bad Sign featuring Buddy Guy from Coco Taylor. Then I played You're Ruining My Bad Reputation by ZZ Hill. You heard Close As I Get to Heaven by Betty LaVette. Then you heard Deserted Highway by Deborah Coleman. The last song that you just heard was Coming Real to You from Cedric Burnside. And my last song this evening will be a song from Geneva Magnus called Tell Me. I hope y'all have a wonderful and safe holiday weekend, y'all. Be good to each other and stay tuned for Smokestack Lightning coming up next. 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And this is the one and only Lady Luca. Peace, y'all, and I'll see you next Friday.

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3: You're listening to Jazz 88, and it's time for a traffic update. Near Forest Lake, Highway 97 is closed at Highway 61 for MnDOT construction. And in St. Paul, Shepherd Road is closed in both directions at Otto Ave for road work. A forecast for this evening, a 50% chance of showers, mainly after 1 a.m. with a low around 66 degrees. Tomorrow, a chance of showers and thunderstorms, then a cloudy sky with a high near 81.
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From the new music capital of the American South, this is Smokestack Lightning. Hi, everybody. I'm Rob McKinney, and we are broadcasting from the world-famous Eilac & Nickel Production Studios in the middle of the city beautiful, Orlando, Florida. We sure are happy to have you along for the ride. It is our job to round up all the best music that the blues world has to offer, no matter where in the world it comes from, and we have done that. The best new music is all packaged up and ready to present to you in hour one. Paul Newnham is here with me, and he has found some cool new music to share along with some songs that have been around a while. And then we always have a cool classic blues set on the best of Smokestack Lightning to wrap things up. I promise you, this show ain't nothing but a good time, and it don't get better than this. So grab your favorite ice-cold beverage, put your feet up, reach over and turn your radio up one notch higher, and let's get this show on the road with Marie Tumburo, who uses the stage name Mary Mack. Before she turned 18, she was paying her dues, singing blues, R&B, and rock and roll in clubs all over the New York area. She eventually moved to San Francisco on the West Coast to be closer to her mother, and there she put together her soulful blues-rooted band, Living Like Kings. Their new record is called Blues All Over the Place, and this is Hoochie Coochie Mama.

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1: Papa Chubby and Lover with a Feeling. He's got guitar man Albert Castilla helping him out on Chubby's new record, I Love Freddie King, which is a heartfelt tribute album to the late, great Texas Cannonball. Despite battling a rare spinal disorder during the production, Papa Chubby pressed on to create what he calls a journey of love and homage. Well, we love it too. Musician John Cleary was born in London, England, but made his move to the U.S. prior to his 20th birthday, settling in New Orleans, where he quickly absorbed their culture and music. His aptitude for the piano was quickly recognized by other New Orleans artists, which led him to play with Johnny Adams and Walter Wolfman Washington. He also played guitar with Dr. John. Cleary's new album is a live recording session in John's own studio in New Orleans' Bywater neighborhood, which is why his new record is called The Bywater Sessions. Along with his band, The Absolute Monster Gentlemen, this has been A Little Minute on Smokestack Lightning.

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0: The late Jill Lewis Walker from his swan song album Cold Is the Night Reimagined, which oddly brings his career full circle, as Cold Is the Night was his first ever release. And on this new record, Joe is redoing all the songs from that album, and it turned out to be his last. 10 More Shows to Play is the track that we picked. You know, when push comes to shove, the best blues in the world belongs to Smokestack Lightning, and you will find more of it right here, right after this.
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0: It's all about the blues. I can't describe it, but I sure do know it when I feel it. And the best blues in the world is found on Smokestack Lightning, the universal standard in blues programming, coming to you from the Ilac & Nickel Production Studios in the new music capital of the American South, Orlando, Florida. My name in the phone book still reads Rob McKinney, and we are checking out the newest blues on the planet. Proud Tasmanian guitarist Pete Cornelius has been a working musician since the age of 13. Pete's style is difficult to pigeonhole, but he is steeped in heartfelt blues, greasy funk, and soul with roots music overtones. Pete's newest album is called Southern, and the tune Greasy R&B is the black sheep of the record, a tune that doesn't quite fit with the rest. But you know what? I like it, so let's play it. Pete Cornelius on Smokestack Lightning.

G'day Blues Hounds, this is Simon Kinney-Lewis from Sydney, Australia, and from the new music capital of the American South, Orlando, Florida. You're listening to the best blues in the world, Smokestack Lightning. Here's a new song from my brand new album, Pouring Water on a Drowning Man.

Australian guitar virtuoso Simon Kenny Lewis playing Greyhound to Mexico. Kenny Lewis has produced 5 number one albums topping the Australian blues and roots airplay charts, and his most recent, called Pouring Water on a Drowning Man, has done it again. Congratulations to Simon. We're sure to hear a whole lot more from him. I don't think it's a stretch to say harmonica player, guitarist, and singer Kim Field is the pride of his hometown of Seattle, Washington. During his long career, Field has toured and played with such musical legends as Muddy Waters, Stevie Ray Vaughan, Robert Cray, John Lee Hooker, and Big Mama Thornton, just to name a few. Along with his band The Perfect Gentlemen, Kim has a new record out called Don't Need But One, and here's the title song on Smokestack Lightning.

0: British Blues Hall of Fame guitarist Matt Schofield doing the Albert Collins tune, A Shoe on the Other Foot. These days, Matt spends a lot of time running masterclass workshops on both sides of the Atlantic, so it's no surprise that his latest album, Many Moons Volume 1, is a masterclass in blues guitar. It's time that we hear a word from our sponsors, but we will be right back with more of the freshest blues on the planet, right here on Smokestack Lightning.
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0: This is Smokestack Lightning, thanking all of you who have taken the time to go cruising for a bluesin' with us. I'm Rob McKinney. A Strat Cat Willie Hayes has been playing the blues for more than 60 years, but he's only put out 4 albums in his lengthy career. He and his band The Strays do have a new release. It's titled Don't Slow Down, and the album swings steadily from the get-go. Full of old-school cool, this is Ain't Gonna Change on Smokestack Lightning.

know my share of women, and I always treat them nice. Kind, gentle, with respect, and we always have a real good time. But when they start to point things

band is called the Los Angeles Side Hustle, and they are an American roots trio that plays updated versions of the Great American Songbook, Roots Edition. Think Professor Longhair, Sister Rosetta Sharp, Count Basie, Duke Ellington, and others. Bloodshot Eyes is a track that we just picked off their new debut self-titled album. Roy Head was an American singer best known for his international hit Treat Her Right in 1965. He later enjoyed success with several hits on the country and western charts between 1975 and 85. But during his career of some 50 years, Roy Head has performed in several musical genres. Now, he had been ill in recent years, and he passed away from a heart attack in 2020. But he knew he wanted to get out one more record, so that's why he called it Last Time Around. Here's Roy Head with guitarist Dennis Tech doing Still Married on Smokestack Live.

comes, if it does, I'll be ready for them, you'll see. But till then, and don't you forget, Queen Bee baby, you're still married to me. Look here, and you don't have to call no attorney. You know you're my Queen Bee. Take my jewelry, and your jewelry too. Don't call no lawyer, baby.

0: Louisiana native De'Kieran Harrell, or DK Harrell as we know him. We just heard a little taste off his Alligator Records debut, Talkin' Heavy. Paul Newnham seems to have finished his bowl of Cap'n Crunch with Crunchberries, and he is heading into the Ilac and Nickel Studio B for Blues with his stack of music to play for you. He'll be in after the top of the hour, so you just keep it right here on Smokestack Lightning.
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3: Welcome back to your home for the best blues in the world, in our galaxy, and for Pete's sake, the whole freaking universe for that matter. You are tuned to Smokestack Lightning, bringing you this uniquely American original brand of music from the new music capital of the American South, Orlando, Florida. I'm your genial, serious, lighthearted, mixed-up mash of a blues stew host, Paul Newnham. And I've got a set of vintage music all queued up that includes one of the essential live recordings ever made. I'm speaking of the stellar Sylvester Stewart, who passed away June 9th. You and I knew him as Sly of Sly and the Family Stone. Born in 1952 on stage at the age of four on radio at KDIA in San Francisco in the 1960s, and finally heading up his own band, Sly combined elements of soul, R&B, pop, rock, and blues to create music that burst with harmony, joy, and pleading. It's sometimes said that we celebrate a life, and at this moment, that's what we shall do. Celebrate Sly and the Family Stone. From the album Stand, we glean a truth as clear today as it was when Sly and the Family Stone sang about everyday people.

The band's most famous and epic performance came in 1969 at the Woodstock Music and Art Fair in upstate New York. This legendary gathering of over 300,000 people produced all kinds of moments and memories, but the way Sly could work an audience, well, let's just say he knew how to bring the group's music to the crowd, and the crowd to him.

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Sly and the Family Stone, and Sly commanding a 250,000 wet, hungry kids to flash that peace sign as he held the assembled multitudes absolutely spellbound. We missed Sly as his life progressed and he encountered so many of the excesses associated with fame, but his legacy is one that's optimistic and upbeat. And we are celebrating this special season of summer with a little help from this genuine trendsetter. Let's have a little hot fun in the summertime on Smokestack Lightning.

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0: Welcome back to the cozy, cushy, comfy surroundings of Studio B at the world-famous I Like a Nickel Productions. Bright and beaming, bullhorn for the blues, Smokestack Lightning. I'm the designated holder of the show host megaphone, Paul Noonan, and I have in my hand an eclectic list of requests we have received from places near and far. Now, Connie contacted us from Bainbridge, Georgia, where she listens to Smokestack Lightning on the internet, and she asked us why we never play any Ernestine Anderson. Well, I plead guilty, and so do we, and so we can't wait any longer to make our apologies for this delay by letting Ernestine Anderson remind us to never make your move too soon on Smokestack Lightning.

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1: How about we do an Allman Brothers song and dedicate it to the late, great Dickie Betts? How about that?

Last year, the gang at Roof Records put together several of their artists for what they'd labeled a blues caravan. It turned out quite well. Alistair Green and Eric Johansson trade some pretty wicked guitar licks, and Katarina Pijak adds her voice and keyboards for a thoroughly satisfying version of the Allman Brothers Band's One Way Out. Thanks, Sally in Charlotte, North Carolina, for that request. Now, Mimi from Portland, Maine, asks us for a little Johnny Iguana. The Chicago bluesman has been supporting other musicians for many years, but on Johnny Iguana's Chicago Spectacular CD, he's the undisputed leader of the pack. So, Mimi, here's Johnny with Billy Boy Arnold on harp and vocals and Little Old Lady on Smokestack Lightning.

This is Robin Capsalis, and you are checking out the best blues on the planet. Smokestack Lightning is as cool as

0: the Isley Brothers with Love the One You're With. Stay tuned, we'll be right back for more of the best blues in the world on Smokestack Lightning.
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0: Hey there, Lightning fans. I'm Paul Newnham. We've had more requests for material from the Plane for Change folks. They're the people who do a superb job gathering and recording people of various countries and backgrounds to memorialize music we may already know in a way that we may not know. I'll play three requested songs, and these requests came from Australia, Minnesota, and Florida. You may recognize this one. Give it a few seconds to gather a bit of unstoppable momentum. There are at least 21 different instruments, dancers, and 20 different artists from too many countries to name. Let's head to Higher Ground on Smokestack Lightning.

Hi there, this is Carl Hauser of the Mighty Druids, and you're experiencing Smokestack Lightning, the best blues in the world.

What a haunting, beautiful version of When the Levee Breaks. That's music from Playing for Change. I love Buffalo Nichols' voice, which just lingers languidly like the still smoke of an abandoned cigarette. Now, Derek Trucks, Susan Tedeschi, singers from New Zealand, Norway, and Nigeria, now, they're all in there. And when you see the video, you'll agree with me that John Paul Jones is having a mighty fine time, too. But now, it's time to seek a little shelter with Taj Mahal and many of his friends here on Smokestack Lightning.

I am amazed by the production abilities and dedication that goes into Playing for Change's releases. That was the Stones' Gimme Shelter featuring Taj Mahal. Time for me to seek a brief little shelter of my own as we take a break for these announcements and messages from our indispensable sponsors.

0: 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We'll be right back for more of the best blues in the world on Smokestack Lightning.
1: Hi, my name is Lily, and I'm a Jazz 88 intern. I'm a senior at Minneapolis South High. I participate in my school's cross-country and track team. I love going for runs and listening to Michael Jackson and Fleetwood Mac. Something I do in my free time is playing video games like The Last of Us and Hogwarts Legacy. An important thing you should know about me is I love Harry Potter and have almost 20 Harry Potter Lego sets. I'm excited to be interning with Jazz 88 this summer, and you can hear me on Jazz's class throughout the summer.
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0: You're tuned into the best blues in the world with Smokestack Lightning, the renowned music show that glides you note for note over the hills and dales and mountains and oceans of the earth. I'm your musical tour guide, Paul Newnham. Let's get this hour going with a singer named Dun Yell, who to me sounds a little like a cross between Tina Turner and some early Gladys Knight. What do you think? Doing the song Early Grave from her self-titled Dun Yell CD, this is Dun Yell on Smokestack Lightning.

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That's British guitar slinger Matt Schofield doing the old chestnut, breaking up somebody's home off his release, Far As I Can See. Ann Peebles, Albert King, Etta James, Government Mule, all of them may have had great success with that song. Why don't we throw a little blues on the Barbie and head down under to check out some Australian guitar music from Sean Kirk. From his album, Thank You For Giving Me The Blues, this is Steam Train on Smokestack Pipe.

0: That's Florida guitarist Damon Fowler, who often finds himself voted best local guitarist, slide guitarist, lap steel guitarist, and dobro player in the Best of Tampa polls. We like him too, and from his CD called Sounds of Home, we just played Old Fools, Barstools, and Me. We didn't lie when we told you the best blues in the world is found right here on Smokestack Lightning, and we'll continue right after these important messages.
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0: I'm Paul Newnham, your host, sitting behind the shiny I Like a Nickel microphone in our Studio B for Blues home in wonderful Winter Park, Florida, bringing you the coolest blues music on the radio. Welsh musician Kim Simmons and his various versions of Savoy Brown provided us with great blues for over 50 years before Kim passed away in 2022. Now, a perfect example is their song, I Miss Your Love, from Going to the Delta on Smokestack Lightning.

Dallas native Jim Suler and I Declare off of his Panther Burn album. Jim Suler may not be a household name, but you've heard his awesome guitar skills before for the past, two decades or so. He's been the rhythm guitarist with George Thorogood and all of those Destroyers, and he's appeared on all their albums since 1999, and he's toured with the band as well. Now, Tommy Castro got a host of heavy hitters to play with him on his album The Devil You Know, including the Holmes Brothers, who provide backing vocals, and Magic Dick, who shows off some of his excellent harp work on the tune Two Steps Forward, right here on Smokestack Lightning.

It is unanimously agreed that Canada's Sunday Wild has an attitude, and she shows us that in spades on the song I Can't Believe from her third album, He Digs Me. I'll tell you what, let's give our sponsors a chance to get a word in, and I'll load up some music you suggested we play. So when we come back, you're running the show right here on Smokestack Lightning.

0: always remember this beat.
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6: 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We had a few interesting listener picks this week, and I'm only too happy to play them for you. The first comes from Mike in Rossville, Georgia. He's a big James Armstrong fan, aren't we all? And he wants to hear the song Grandma's Got a New Friend. That's cool with us. So, from the CD Guitar Angels, here's James Armstrong by request on Smokestack Lightning.

grandma's place. The man at the door, he had a stranger's face. He said, now don't be afraid, just come on in. You see, I'm your nana's.

This is Bill Toms, and from the new music capital of the American South, you're listening to Smokestack Lightning. Let your tail feathers fly, baby. Oh, yeah.

Catfish Hodge by request with Chicken in the Kitchen, pulled from the Like a Big Dog Barkin' CD. Catfish found success after relocating to the Washington, D.C. area, where he became a popular opening act for artists including Bonnie Raitt and Little Feat. Rob asked us for some Catfish Hodge. That's Rob F., not Rob McKinney, although I know he likes that too. Listener Little Mike Finley calls himself Eric Lindell's biggest fan. I'm sure he has some competition there. Mike requested the infectious, rhythm-heavy workout Lady Day and John Coltrane from Lindell's Low on Cash CD. And we've got it right here on Smokestack Lightning.

For decades, Anne Savoy has been revered for her recordings and performances of Louisiana Cajun music, as well as for her unparalleled deep digging into the history of Southwest Louisiana's traditional music. She wrote the song Cajun Love Song for her husband Mark, and has her son Joel playing electric lead with Sonny Landreth playing slide guitar. It's about as Cajun as it gets. Listener Fat Betty, yep, that's what she calls herself. She asked for that song. You know who ain't Cajun? Rob McKinney. He's more Irish than a cold Guinness on St. Paddy's Day. Rob will be in after the top of the hour with a brand new best of Smokestack Lightning, so make sure to hang out with him for a while. I'm Paul Noonan, and I'm going to slip on out of here. I promise to catch up with you again next week. I'll see ya. Peace.

0: 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I'm Nick Spitzer. 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
2: 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Who puts those together? Bela Fleck, Edmar Castaneda, and Antonio Sanchez do just that in the Beat Trio. That's next time on Jazz Night in America. I'm Christian McBride.
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From the new music capital of the American South, Orlando, Florida, this is the Best of Smokestack Lightning, and I'm your host, Rob McKinney. Over the last three-plus decades, we here at the Smokestack team have created a blues music library that is the envy of the blues world. For this segment of the show, we have selected only the very best music from those archives, which we bring to you as the Best of Smokestack Lightning. It is 1 hour of high-powered blues that is guaranteed to keep your fingers snapping and your toes tapping. Getting us underway is Alvin Youngblood Hart from his 2005 album, Motivational Speaker. He's been called the cosmic American love child of Howlin' Wolf and Link Wray, and he has had his praises sung by everyone from Bob Dylan to guitar gods Eric Clapton and Mick Taylor. Here's Alvin with Big Mama's Door.

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Yeah, we call it Smokestack Lightning.

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Some blues from down under. Ash Grunwald is a widely praised Australian blues musician who has released 9 studio albums and has received 5 nominations for Australia's ARIA Music Awards. From his 2006 album, Give Me Signs, that was money. Tracy Chapman's song, Give Me One Reason, has been recorded by everyone at this point, even going number 1 on the country charts. But Tracy is a legitimate blues artist, and the only one I know to go multi-platinum 9 times. From her 1995 album, New Beginnings, this is Give Me One Reason on the Best of Smokestack Lightning.

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1: If anybody knows about Robert Johnson, you know he's dead. And he died. He was poisoned by a jealous husband. And I love Robert Johnson, and I wish he was alive today, because then
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0: Tommy Tolton, he is the lead singer of the Southern blues rock band Cowboy. And it turned out that Tolton and the late Smokestack Lightning DJ Marvin Rooks had a similar quirky sense of humor that turned Tolton's Robert Johnson tribute into a free-for-all. We hope you enjoyed it. We'll be right back with our weekly tribute to the many blues men and women who have built the blues into a worldwide phenomenon. Grab an ice cold beverage and meet us right back here in a minute or two on the Best of Smokestack Lightning.
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0: This is Smokestack Lightning, laying down some of that crazy sound from way down south in Dixie, Orlando, Florida. I'm your host, Rob McKinney, and it's time for our blast from the past as we dig deep into the vaults for some of the best classic blues ever recorded. Mr. Peabody set the Wayback Machine for 1970, the year that had the Kent State shootings, where four unarmed students were killed by National Guardsmen while protesting the U.S. invasion of Cambodia. NASA scrambled to bring the Apollo 13 astronauts home safely after their aborted moon mission. The very first IMAX theater opened in Japan, and Ford introduced the Ford Pinto, a subcompact car that was manufactured and marketed from 1970 to 1980. And out of the radios of those Pintos could be heard the Queen of Soul. Actually, Aretha Franklin was a member of the Columbia Records family in the early to mid-60s singing blues. Soul wasn't really a thing yet, and Columbia eventually lost Aretha to Atlantic Records, where she became the most dominant recording artist of the soul era. From the vinyl record, Aretha Sings the Blues, this is Evil Gal Blues on the Best of Smokestack Lightning.

Hey, listen up. This is Mike Galloway from the Midnight Creepers. 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

Alligator Records was built on the back of an obscure blues band known as Hound Dog Taylor and the House Rockers in the early 1970s. From the album Natural Boogie, released in 1973, that was Sitting at Home Alone. Soul music became a very big thing in the mid to late 60s. Blues singers like Otis Clay and Otis Redding learned how to make subtle changes to their vocal arrangements, turning old-fashioned blues into newfangled soul music. Here's Eric Clay with Pouring Water on a Drowning Man on the Best of Smokestack Lightning. Don't

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0: Otis Redding could sing anything and make it his own. That was I'm a Hog for You. We have one more set of contemporary blues sets that we will share with you right after this. We just have to let our sponsors get a word in. You're tuned to the best of Smokestack Lightning.
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0: This is your host, Rob McKinney, bringing you nothing but the biggest hits in the blues from all around the world. It's all killer and no filler because you're tuned in to the best of Smokestack Lightning. Unless you've been living under a rock, you know the band AC/DC. They are an Australian rock band formed in Sydney in 1973 by Scottish-born brothers Malcolm and Angus Young. Just about everything they do is blues rock-based, but we found one straight-ahead blues tune. From the 1995 album Ballbreaker, this is Boogeyman.

Texas guitar man Michael Lee carried the blues to a huge international TV audience a couple years ago when he performed The Thrill Is Gone on the TV show The Voice. But Michael is no one-trick pony. From his self-titled debut album, that was Go Your Own Way. We don't get a lot of criticism for our programming here on Smokestack Lightning, but one gripe we do get regularly is, you don't play enough SRV. So here we go. From the Soul to Soul album, it's Stevie Ray Vaughan with Say What on the Best of Smokestack Lightning.

Alright, little Stevie Ray Vaughan with Say What from his album Soul to Soul. Stevie has the honor of being almost the last tune on the show because the clock on the wall says it's time for me to go home. But before I fire up the vacuum cleaner and pick up all of Paul Newnham's candy wrappers, let me urge all of you listening to Smokestack Lightning to get off your couch and go see a live show at a concert venue near you. This is very important because live performance is the lifeblood of the blues and usually just a damn good time. 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On behalf of Paul Newnham and the entire Lightning team, I'm Rob McKinney, wishing you some good times, good luck, a little good loving, and most of all, good blues on Smokestack Lightning. Be safe, and we'll see you right here next week.

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From February 1953, it's Smiley Lewis and Big Mamu. It gets us started on hour number two of this week's Blues Before Sunrise. I'm Steve Cushing, and this is Big Joe Turner.

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Yeah, there's Floyd Dixon doing his best Charles Brown imitation with Floyd. He's either doing Charles Brown, the slow ballads, or he was doing Amos Milburn and some great boogie-woogie. Floyd was a great artist. Tired, Broken, Busted from May of 1952. Let's go to the top of the set. We started with Big Joe Turner on the Freedom label from the year 1950 and I Want My Baby. Then Percy Mayfield from October of 1950 and What a Fool I Was. We also heard Eddie Cleanhead Vincent and Queen Bee Blues from May of 1950. We also heard Cecil Gant, We're Gonna Rock, We're Gonna Roll from July 1950. Then Ruth Brown and One More Time, September 1956 on the Atlantic label. We listened to Hannah Brooks, recorded for the Bahari Brothers in 1948, Don't You Think I Ought to Know? And that brought us around to Floyd Dixon, Tired, Broke, and Busted. You're tuned to Blues Before Sunrise, Blues Heritage Showcase. I'm Steve Cushing. Let's change the pitch a little bit. We'll go back for some pre-war recordings, things before World War II. And we'll start this set with House Rent pianist Cow Cow Davenport.

from down in Alabama, and I ain't been here but a day or so. I like these northern girls the first time I saw them, and I can learn to like them more and more. But they got a lot of jive, it's too bad, Jim. Try to jive you with your head full of rum. But I get them told, if they want to be a gal of mine, they got to kind of fetch it with them when they come. Kind of hard for them to understand. They just don't know who I am. I'm that misbeaten daddy, born in Alabama. Got everything a good man needs. I even got cabbage in my hip and onions in my side. What about 190-year guarantee?

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Folks, that was a jiving man from the West. Everybody called him Jiving Depressed. He jived his maw, he jived his paw. He even down jived his maw-in-law. He jived every soul, he jived the mule named Maud. He was so game, he jived the Cadillac squad. Had a habit of jiving, and that ain't all. With his Lord, Lord, Lord, Lord, Lord. Oh, jiving now. Oh, you salty dog. Hang loud, loud, loud, loud, loud. He jived so much, he was a mystery. He even jived the gang that wrote policy. He jived the whole creation, seemed like a star with his Lord, Lord, Lord, Lord, Lord. He even jived the gal to call Pretty Bright Eyes. He bunkhoed her so, you know the poor kid cried. He said, I'm a jiver from my birth. He jived so much he died and left this earth with his Lord, Lord, Lord, Lord, Lord. Hey! Oh, you pretty thing. What do you want me to buy you? Shoes? I'm gonna buy you some shoes, stockings, and garters too. And Lord, Lord, Lord, Lord, Lord. Down below, he looked around once or twice. He even jived the devil and the devil's wife. He jived the little imps, big ones and all, with his Lord, Lord, Lord, Lord, Lord. He jived so strong, raised so much sand. He said, Lord, I'm just a jiving man. He jived like lightning, he just wouldn't quit. He said, everybody get set and get your mind on it. With that Lord, Lord, Lord, Lord, Lord. Oh, you pretty thing. Just as beautiful. Oh, run into me and crush me. But don't bruise me, baby. Oh, no, no, no. After jipping and jived, he backed him up against the wall. The imp said, Lord, he's gonna jive us all. Don't you worry, don't you fret. Well, I'm the jiving king and I ain't started yet. With my Lord,

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2: That's Frankie Half Pint Jackson from June of 1929. Here he is again from April 1938.

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Can you imagine that? Oh, can you imagine that?

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Can you imagine that? Can you imagine that?

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Found a word, just the one, to take the place of the one I used to call my baby doll. It ain't new and it ain't old, but if you do what you're told, you'll find the answer when you take a look in Mr. Webster's dictionary book. That little word is sugar. 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

money. 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I'd make a million trips to his sweet lips if I wanna be. 'Cause he's sweeter than any candy to me. 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

You know, for a decade's worth of 250 women making records, there are very few of the classic blues singers that are accompanied by a pipe organ. But there's Alberta Hunter, accompanied by Fats Waller on pipe organ, and Sugar from May of 1927. It rounds out the set. Let's go to the top. We listen to Cow Cow Davenport singing and playing piano, and Alabama Mistreater from October 1928. There was an earlier version, but I sort of like this one. It's got a little more polish. Then we listen to a Before and After by Frankie Halfpint Jackson. First, the early recording from June 1929, the Jive Man Blues. Tamperette on guitar, Georgia Tom Dorsey piano, Frankie Halfpint doing the vocals. Then, almost a decade later, we have Frankie Halfpint from April 1938, accompanied by the Harlem Hamfats and Some Sweet Day. We also heard from Willie Mae McKenzie and Woke Up with the Rising Sun from March of 1937. We heard from Lovin' Sam Third. When I say third, it's not like the number THIRD. It's like heard with a T in front of it, third. Can you imagine that? From June of 1930, unknown piano player there. That led us around to Bessie Smith and The Devil's Gonna Get You from August 1928. Porter Granger on piano, two, count them, two clarinets. Ernest Sticky Elliott and Bob Fuller on the clarinets. And it brought us around to Alberta Hunter and Sugar. You're tuned to Blues Before Sunrise. Time now for our vintage gospel set. Let's listen to the Pace Jubilee Singers with Hattie Parker, recorded for the Victor label, April 1927.

Dear brothers and sisters, we come before you at this hour to tell you about the have ain't never been told. Amen. Our text is found in the book of the First Kings, the 10th chapter and the 7th verse, and read as follows. Howbeit, I believe not the word until I came and mine eyes had seen it, and behold,

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To judge the people that I may discern between good and bad. For who is able to judge this thy so great a people? Wasn't it wonderful that King Solomon realized that he was not able to judge so great a people as Israel? And God said unto him, because thou hast asked this thing and hast not asked for thyself long life, neither hast thou asked for thyself riches, neither hast thou asked for thyself the life of thine enemies, but hast asked for thyself understanding to deserve judgment. Behold, I've done according to thy word. And when the queen of Sheba understood the greatness of Solomon, she told him the half had not been told. Did you have me sing that to

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One of the mornings. And it won't be long. You'll call my name. I'll be going on home. Gonna meet my mother, my father too, and sisters and brothers. How do you do? Well, one of these mornings, and it won't be long. You call my name. I'll be going on home. Gonna look good, baby, in the heat of the day. Tune up my harp and begin to play. Gonna walk with the father. Gonna chat with the son. Gonna tell him about the world I just come from.

Pilgrim Travelers rounding out our set. We started with Pace Jubilee Singers featuring Hattie Parker. And we will walk through the Valley in Peace from April 1927 on the Victor label. Then we heard the Reverend F.W. McGee from Chicago and The Half Ain't Never Been Told from June 1928. And I don't know if you noticed, but on they sang their way out about the last 40 seconds. Somebody was clapping on 1 and 3. After the sermon from the Reverend McGee, we had the Georgia Peach, Clara Hudman, and Gonna Wait on the Rising Sun from the year 1949, an unknown group accompanying, and the Pilgrim Travelers, He's Pleading in Glory from January 1949. You're tuned to Blues Before Sunrise. I'm Steve Cushing. That's just about got it for this hour. We're going to pause, identify the station. We'll be back with hour number 3. If you like really old records, you better stick around. And if you don't, well, you can catch up on some sleep.

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3: It's hour number three of this week's Blues Before Sunrise. I'm your host, Steve Cushing. This is the hour that we generally spend playing pre-war recordings, things done before World War II. And there's always been a regard for an elite group of blues pioneers that come from the Delta. I'm not quite sure why that was. Maybe because what happened in the Delta actually was extended for another generation by post-war Chicago. The people in post-war Chicago were descendants, were influenced by the early group of recording pioneers of Delta blues, the Delta down in Mississippi. My philosophy is a little bit different. When you go to sort through the pre-war discography, the folks at the document label made it possible by reissuing 900 CDs. And those pioneers in the Delta, basically what I'll be presenting here during the next hour, is done on 12 CDs. So it's just a very small slice of the overall picture. And I guess the point I'd like to make is that black folks listened to all sorts of stuff. They didn't just listen to what was going on in the Delta. There was all sorts of, even in the world of blues, what you would call pop or much lighter stuff than the Delta things. But just for the sake of the record, I am aware of who are the heavy hitters down in the Delta. And these, and mostly, I don't think black folks had anything to do with it in terms of collecting, trading records, or buying them, because it was all old stuff. They were more concerned with what's happening now. But it's this group of hardcore white collectors that decided the folks in the Delta were where it really was at. That was where the heart of the blues was at. And whether you agree with it or not, during the next most of this hour, we're going to run through the big names, profile it just one side a piece of the big names, and we'll start with the guy who's regarded as the king of the Delta bluesmen and the real trailblazer, and that's Charlie Patton. I don't know today if we have transcriptions, if we have the lyrics right to all the tunes or not. I still can't hear them. If it was up to me to write out the lyrics, we'd never know what Charlie Patton sang. But let's go back to June 1929. I think almost all of Charlie Patton's recordings were done for the Paramount label. That's one thing that all these artists have in common. Most of them, majority of them, I think, are on Paramount, and those are the most valuable records for collectors. Charlie Patton and the band Banty Rooster Blues from June 1929.

0: Patton.
1: All right, there's Charlie Patton to get us started. So we profiled all the heavy hitters of the Deep South and down in the Delta. Up next is Son House. This is from May of 1930. Son is here on guitar and vocal, second guitar played by Willie Brown. This is one that was recorded for the Paramount label but never issued. The recording was saved in the vaults, thank goodness, and we have it today. This is Son House and Walking Blues.

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And there is Son House from May of 1930, Walking Blues, Son, guitar and vocal, Willie Brown, second guitar. That same session, Willie Brown made tracks under his own name. Here he is on guitar and vocal from May of 1930 and the classic Future Blues.

Willie Brown from May of 1930 and the Future Blues. And the first three bluesmen that we profile here, Charlie Patton, Son House, Willie Brown, all recorded for the Paramount label. You're tuned to Blues Before Sunrise, and during this hour of the program, we have pre-war recordings, and we're going to just do a quick profile, one record each, by many of the heavy hitters from down in the Delta. Here's a guy that's included on that same CD, did not record for Paramount, he recorded for Brunswick.

This is from September 1929. It's Kid Bailey and the Rowdy Blues. I should mention that the records that we're playing here are among the most collectible in all of blues recordings. In many cases, I remember 78 Quarterly ran a list one time of how many known copies there were to exist of each of these records. Sometimes it would be one or two, only one known copy known to exist. Other times it would be, you know, somewhere over 10, but they were all very collectible. Here's Kid Bailey.

Yeah, they had it. God damn it. The fuck is out there now? Kid Bailey from September 1929 on the Brunswick label and the Rowdy Blues, Kid Bailey guitar and vocal. Up next, we've got Rube Lacey. This was done in March 1928 for the Paramount label. It's the Mississippi Jailhouse Blues.

Your poor Jamaica, when I try to get here, I come a-rolling out. Lord, I tell me what I need, mama, trying to be so kind.

But you want your me to do. Tell I know it's something. Tell it ain't no use.

And there we had Rube Lacy, Mississippi Jailhouse Blues, March of 1928 on the Paramount label. Here's another one of the heavy hitters. It's Garfield Akers on the Vocalion label, February of 1930, and this is the Jumping and Shouting Blues.

Your poor Johnny Chuck. When the train gets here, I come a-rooting out. Lord, I tell me what I need, mama, trying to be so kind.

Yeah, I think they were giving him the sign to wrap it up. Garfield Acres on the Vocalion label, February of 1930, and Jumping and Shouting Blues. You're tuned to Blues Before Sunrise, and this hour on the program, our pre-war hour, taking the opportunity to profile a lot of the heavy hitters from down in Mississippi and the Delta there. I guess if you were just to describe this casually, there were sort of three main players here. It was Charlie Patton, Son House, and the other one we're about to listen to came from the Crystal Springs School of Blues. I'm talking about Tommy Johnson. And there was, we could see a progression of players. It was Tommy Johnson, it was Houston Stackhouse, and Houston Stackhouse taught Robert Nighthawk. So there's a direct line from the late 20s down in Mississippi to the blues in Chicago during the late 40s and early 50s. This is Tommy Johnson. If you ever wondered where the name of the band and the famous tune Canned Heat came from, this is the original from August 1928 on the Victor label.

There's Tommy Johnson and the classic Canned Heat, recorded for the Victor label in August of 1928. Was this the one that had McCoy on it? No, this one was solo guitar, just Tommy Johnson. Some of them were done with Charlie McCoy as well. The interesting thing about Tommy Johnson, again, he's considered sort of the third pillar of the big three in Delta Blues, is that he made his last record in 1929, but he managed to live. He was a terrible boozer and was usually not manufactured liquor. It was homebrew stuff, and that was a lot rougher on you than if you had really smooth whiskey. But he managed to drink and live and not make another record from 1929 to his death in 1956. Tommy Johnson, I guess there were some recordings where he included a clarinet. If you can imagine a Delta guitar player and a clarinet, in my mind it doesn't work very well, but we'll save that for another time. A partner with Tommy Johnson for a long time is a guy we're about to listen to. On the Paramount label in December 1929 was Ishman Bracey. And this is Ishman and Woman Woman Blues.

Ishmael Bracey and Woman Blues, December 1929, also on the Paramount label. Here's another one. This one out of Memphis. And actually, in terms of this deep blues stuff from down in Mississippi, it's one of the more melodic guys. Robert Wilkins, who later became a clergyman, and it was the Reverend Robert Wilkins, is one of the people that they managed to rediscover during the folk boom era, the late 50s and early 60s. Enthusiasts who had heard the records actually set about trying to see how many of these guys had survived and could they find them and record them again. And let's see, they found Son House, and they found Robert Wilkins. There are some other ones that we'll mention. But here's Robert Wilkins. He's on the Brunswick label. This is from September of 1929, and that's no way to get along.

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0: stood on a roadside and cried alone by myself. 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
1: Robert Wilkins, and That's No Way to Get Along, from September of 1929. You know, I talked about the three pillars, the main guys, Son House, Charlie Patton, and Tommy Johnson. I guess there's another real heavy hitter we probably should include in that group. This is the guy, Skip James, who is a, music is a little different. It's called the Bentonia School of, and I think who came out of that, Johnny Temple, I believe, and then later Jack Owens, all followed in the footsteps of Skip James. But Skip recorded for the Paramount label. He's also one of the guys that was rediscovered during the folk boom, late 50s and 1960s. Let's go for a classic, February 1931, and if you had to pick one, Hard Time Killing Floor.
2: I'm done yawning.

Skip James and Hard Time Killing Floor, February of 1931. Here's another, William Harris. He's more of an obscure player, but I think he's recognized among the elite from down in the Delta. And if there was one song I think that represents him better than any of the others, it's this one on the Jennet label, October 1928. I see a lot of other people doing versions of this. Guys from the 50s and 60s, when they were going to sing an old Delta Blues tune, it would be this one, Bullfrog Blues.

Put drugs on you, put drugs on you. I mean, my angry, I woke up my mind. Put drugs on you.

William Harris and the Bullfrog Blues on the Jennet label from October 1928. You know, it's interesting. It took me a long time to get next to some of these records because the usual hooks, melodies, or backbeats, you know, electric guitar, none of those things can be found in these records. And I remember when I was, you know, there was, when I started this, my interest in it was the early 70s, like 71, 72, 73. Very little of it was available. There were just maybe a half a dozen artists. And I didn't hear about William Harris until the document label came out and had to find out who William Harris was. Up next, we've got another artist. This is sort of interesting. For years, people have been arguing about what his real name is, and apparently nobody has decided on it. He recorded for Paramount. This is a record from January 1932. I'm talking about King Solomon Hill, and this is Tell Me Baby.

0: King Solomon Hill on the Paramount label, Tell Me Baby, from January 1932. Again, if you're just now joining us, we're listening to a lot of the heavy hitters from the Delta, and this is nothing comprehensive. It's just sort of a skim profile. We're playing one record by each, and I'm just talking off the top of my head. Here's another one that I don't know if people would consider him heavy hitter of the Delta, but I'll throw him in there and you can figure out if he belongs or not. This is Crying Sam Collins. He recorded on the Jennet label. This is from April of 1927 and the Yellow Dog Blues.
1: Easy, mama, don't

0: Crying Sam Collins from April 1927 and the Yellow Dog Blues recorded for the Jennet label. Well, if you've listened to all these guys and you say, well, where's the one name we've all been waiting for? Should be Robert Johnson. You hear more about Robert Johnson, there are more romantic notions about Robert Johnson and his life and his career than just about any of the rest of these guys. I think the point I would try and make is that actually Robert Johnson was almost a generation later than these guys. He recorded in, 36 and 37, and all of the people that we've been listening to, the real trailblazers, there were, I think, eight recorded in 1920s and another five recorded in 1930, 31, or 32. So they were there many years before Robert Johnson showed up. But as long as we've got the time, let's grab one. From June of 1937, this is Robert Johnson for the Vocalion label.
1: Every time I'm walking down the street, some pretty mama start breaking down with me, start breaking down. Yeah, start breaking down. The stuff I got to buzz your brains out, baby, it'll make you lose your mind.

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1: All right, Robert Johnson from June 1937, and Stop Breaking Down. That was on, I believe, the Vocalion label, if I'm not mistaken. So I hope you get an idea of what all the Delta sound, why people were attracted to it. And that's pretty much just a brief listing of the people that were heard in that school of blues. And thank you very much for listening. You've been very patient. I think what we'll try and do, we're going to pause and identify the station. And when we come back next hour, we'll see if we can't find some electric guitar, some harmonica, and maybe some drums to help the medicine go down. This is Blues Before Sunrise, and we'll be right back.

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1: And it's hour number four of this week's Blues Before Sunrise. I'm your host, Steve Cushing. I thought we would spend this hour, which we're usually down in the alley, and we will be this hour. I'm going to work through some sides that were recorded on the New York label, the Fire label, Bobby Robinson's label. There were a lot of things that Bobby Robinson did in the short span of the life of the label that were not blues, a lot of doo-wop things included there, but there also was enough blues and R&B things that we can provide some interesting listening for the next 60 minutes. Some well-known players here, Tar Heel Slim, also Buster Brown, Big Boy Crudup, Lightning Hopkins. Best known in the label in terms of blues was Elmore James. Let's grab a couple. Elmore on the Fire label.

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1: I didn't want to fix my woman so she can't have no other man. 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

long. I'm going to Mars, but I won't be gone very long. I'm gonna give me a mojo hand. I'm gonna bring it back home. That's what I'm gonna do.

There's Lightning Hopkins from November of 1960, Mojo Hand, and Coffee for Mama, both of them recorded for the Fire label. Before that, Elmore James and some great, very late Elmore. These were done in 1959, if I'm not mistaken. Elmore James, Sunnyland Train, and then Something Inside of Me. And he was recording for Bobby Robinson and the Fire label right up till the time of his death in 1963. So what we're doing this hour, listening to recordings that were on the Fire label, and we've got a lot of them here. Let's see, we've done Elmore James and Lightning Hopkins. Know who else resurrected their career was Big Boy Crudup. He recorded for Victor throughout the late 30s and the 40s, the early 50s. Let's check out a couple of sides by Big Boy Crudup. And then a guy who recorded almost exclusively for Fire label was Buster Brown.

Any way you do, I might dig myself a cave, move my baby down in the ground.

All right, a couple of different artists on the Fire label there. First, a couple of sides by Big Boy Crudup, sort of a resurrection of his career after many years at Victor. From 1962, Mean Old Frisco and Dig Myself a Hole, sort of interesting because he did these recordings, and immediately after this, Bob Kester picked him up for the Delmark label. Big Boy Crudup, guitar and vocal. And then we listened to Buster Brown, a couple of sides on the Fire label. From 1960, Don't Dog Your Woman, June 1959, Dr. Brown. You're tuned to Blues Before Sunrise. I'm Steve Cushing, and what we're trying to do this hour are listening to sides that were, pardon me, originally issued on the Fire label, Bobby Robinson. I don't know a whole lot about Bobby Robinson. A lot of people are Bobby Robinson enthusiasts. I guess he had a record store in New York City and did a lot of things that are not blues, a lot of doo-wop stuff that we probably would never play. But there's some great things. I went through the catalog to see if we could find enough to fill an hour here. And up next, we got some stuff that we don't always get around to. About Willis Gator Tail Jackson is here, and he's accompanied by Bill Jennings on guitar, and that's always a swinging time.

I've watched them so often pay as high as $100 just for one necktie. He was something to look at when he came on the scene. Check, that cat was clean. He used to change his vines at least 7 times a day. And what he paid for them, Jim wasn't. Like one vine alone cost the cat $3,000. And he had 2 $50,000 rings. And he wore one on each hand. Check, that cat was clean. When Bobo walked down the street, he'd sweep the average woman right off her feet. Another thing I like about it, Jim, that cat was built. And the shirt she wore cost $1,000 a piece, handmade out of pure Japanese silk. Jack, that cat was clean. He had coal black hair and his teeth was white as snow. The chicks used to scream, Bobo walking the door. He'd sometimes smile and give the girls a wink. And the top coat he was wearing was hand-stitched, fur-lined, out of pure genuine. Check, that cat was clean. He had a pair of shoes, I ain't never seen a pair like that. And what he used to wear with them was a pair of silk slacks cost him 7 bills and a $500 genuine Panama hat. Jack, that cat was clean. The gloves he wore must have cost him $800 a pair, and he had a pair to match everything that he'd wear. And every time he went out, I don't care when, you'd always see him wearing that $70,000 stick pin. Check, that cat was clean. I got a long distance call late yesterday. Yeah, you guessed it all right. It was from Bobo. And he said he just bought a jet and he was headed this way. So here's a tip to all you so-called playboys. With them fine queens, you better get them out of sight before Bobo comes on the scene. Because the way that cat dresses Jim and with his dough, if he hit on one of them, ain't no way in the world she can say no. Because that cat will be clean, clean, clean. Ooh-wee! That cat will be clean.

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All you do is play rock and roll records and have yourself a whole lot of fun. You're even too lazy to go in the kitchen and fix your own 17. 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I'm getting tired of it.

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Now I'm sorry that I did. 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

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But you better listen to me and pick up on this tip.

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I know the mailman didn't grab it. Of course, he always chunks the mail over the fence. I know the TV man didn't take it. Of course, that's my brother-in-law. 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I know the ice man didn't get it. Of course, I just bought a brand new Frigidaire. But you better start telling me something, woman, before you be minus of something you have. And I want the real story. And I want to know just how it was done. Because if I thought I let a cat across this door,

right, let's break in here. We're listening to Sides on Bobby Robinson's Fire label based in New York City. We started with a pair, Willis Gator Tail Jackson and Bill Jennings teamed together. First, Good to the Bone, and then Making It from 1959. Then we listened to a guy by the name of Al Pittman, who recorded under the pseudonym Dr. Horse. I don't know if that's a reference to heroin. Isn't that what they used to call heroin in the old days? Or if he played the horses, but he was Dr. Horse, Al Pittman. And one I always liked a lot, Jack, That Cat Was Clean. And then the other tune that he did there, I'm Tired of It, from the year 1960. So, Willis Gator Tail Jackson, Dr. Horse, and then we listened to a pair by Wild Jimmy Spruill from 1959. First, Hard Grind, and then a thing called Kansas City March. You're tuned to Blues Before Sunrise, and we're listening to Sides that were on Bobby Robinson's Fire label. And among the better-known players that were on the label were Tar Heel Slim and his wife at the time, Little Ann. Let's pick up a couple of sides by Tar Heel Slim and Ann.

Yeah, Tar Heel Slim and his wife, Little Ann, couple sides there, Lock Me in Your Heart from 1959, and from 1962, Can't Stay Away. Hey, you know, I've got a record here. This is sort of weird. When I first made the scene in the early 70s, like 72 and 73, Mighty Joe Young was all over Chicago. He backed his own band. He backed Coco Taylor. He backed Jimmy Dawkins. You go out and see him three or four nights a week in Chicago. Here's a record that Mighty Joe Young did for Bobby Robinson and the Fury label. And let's see, this was done in 1961. I think this is the best thing I've ever heard him do.

Can you believe that's Mighty Joe Young, Empty Arms from 1961, also on the Fire label. Well, I hope you've enjoyed this hour trying to sort through some of the blues sides on the Fire label. We're going to pause and identify the station. We'll be back with hour number five, including our soul breakfast at the top. To take us up to station ID, how about Johnny Acey? I don't know if we'll play. We'll do one of them for sure and maybe part of another one. Again, it's Johnny Acey, the Fire label, to take us out.

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0: Come on here and take a letter, Miss Brown.
1: Yes, sir, Mr. Jones. I got my pencil and pad.
0: You see, it's strictly confidential, and it may prove influential with someone who is essential to my scheme.
1: I understand, Mr. Jones. I understand.
0: I'm almost scared to breathe a name. I told you to come on over here and take a letter, Miss Brown.
1: I'm here, Mr. Jones. I got the pencil and pad here, I told you.
0: Just address it, my beloved.
1: Your beloved.
0: And then say that I done discovered.
1: Discovered?
0: An angel who's been hovering in my dream.
1: Oh, I see. I got that too, Mr. Jones. I got that too.
0: Just like a sweet, melodic strain.
1: That man's got it bad. I knew that.
0: You know...
1: What's that?
0: As my secretary, you should know.
1: Know what, Mr. Jones?
0: What all this love business has done
1: for
0: me.
1: Well, no, I don't monkey around much with love, Mr.
0: And,
1: Jones.
0: And, I think it's very apropos.
1: Wait a minute, what am I talking about?
0: Well, just so you offer your sympathy.
1: Well, I do the best I can, Mr. Jones.
0: Wait a minute, Chair.
1: What's that?
0: How come you crying, Miss Brown?
1: I ain't crying. I just got something in my eye, that's all.
0: It's love you's expressing,
1: what's that, Mr.
0: then,
1: Jones?
0: Sweetheart, I'm confessing.
1: What's that?
0: It's been you that I've addressed.
1: What?
0: From the start.
1: You mean to tell me you made me all the time? You didn't tell me?
0: That's right.
1: Well, look at here.

Ain't Love Wonderful? It's the Ink Spots from January 1941. Please take a letter, Miss Brown. Gets us started on this fifth and final hour, Blues Before Sunrise, time for the Soul Breakfast.

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And breakfast is served. It's Babyface Willette, the title track to a package called Face to Face from January 1961. Babyface Willette on the organ, Fred Jackson on tenor, Ben Dixon on the drums, Grant Green on guitar. And it's funny, the CD that I have must be a bootleg from Asia or something, because it doesn't have the Blue Note label or any mention of the Blue Note label anywhere in the package. I think that's where it was originally from. Babyface Willette rounds out our soul breakfast. We started with Charlie Parker and Strings from November 1949, Everything Happens to Me. Then Billy Eckstein recorded for the MGM label when he moved beyond the big bebop big band and became a stand-up single vocal and one of the most popular singers in the entire country. Recorded for MGM in July 1947, I'll never make the same mistake again. Then we listened to Dinah Washington on the Apollo label, among her earliest recordings, December of 1945, and the Pacific Coast Blues. Among the players in that band were Milt Jackson on vibe, Charles Mingus on the bass, and that brought us around to Babyface Willette and Face to Face. You're tuned to Blues Before Sunrise. I'm your host, Steve Cushing. Before we step down into the alley, what do you say we listen to a couple of sides by Billie Holiday?

Billie Holiday with a pair of sides there. Let's see. First, Who Loves You from October 1936. Teddy Wilson and the band featuring Ben Webster on tenor. And then a more low-down piece called I'm in a Low-Down Groove from May of 1941. Eddie Haywood Sr. was there on piano. Roy Eldridge on the trumpet. Billie Holiday. Here on Blues Before Sunrise. Well, we're going to step down. I don't know how much of the alley this stuff contains, but I grabbed a volume from CBS or Sony, whenever it was, that put out these rhythm and blues tracks on the OK label. I'd say they were probably closer to soul in many instances than they were to low-down blues. But it's interesting listening at this hour of the morning, and we invite you to stick with us. We're going to start things off with Titus Turner.

knees knocked together and her feet was flat. 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

0: Loretta, feet were flat. Everybody gathered around to see that was little Tilly Willis with the great big feet.
1: All right, let's call a halt to it here so we can stop and tell you what it was that we heard in that last set before it's time to go home. Go to the top. We started with a handful of sides were found on a CD with R&B recordings that the OK label had issued. And we started with Titus Turner from October of 1951, Don't Take Everybody to Be Your Friend. Then Larry Darnell, What More Do You Want From Me? And that was from February 1954. We also heard from Big Maybelle, September 1954, and A New Kind of Mambo. We heard the Ravens. They put in a stint with the OK label after leaving Savoy for so many years. Here on the OK label, Gotta Find My Baby, from November of 1950. We also heard from Paul Gayton out of New Orleans, and Don't Worry Me, from November of 1952. Then we had three sides. I found three sides by Titus Turner that were on the Mercury label. Actually, their affiliate, Wing, was also like MRC and Wing were a part of Mercury. And we had three sides from May of 1955. What we had was Sweet and Low. Then we had Big John, and we wrapped it up with All Around the World, and among the players on that particular session was Mickey Baker. After that, we listened to, this is like a weird recording, it's the Detroit Count, pianist out of Detroit, and usually he recorded for JVB, and that's where this was recorded, but it was leased or sold to the King label. 1948, Detroit Count plays piano and talks about Little Tilly Willie with the big feet. And guess what? That's just about got it for another Blues Before Sunrise program. We're here each and every week at this same time. I'm your host, Steve Cushing. We hope you'll make plans to join us again next week. I know I'll be back here, and we'll have two or three big stacks of vintage black vinyl to send in your direction. And let's see, I still got 10 seconds I have to kill if we're going to make the out theme come in on time. So count them down with me. 1, 2, 3, 4.

0: banjo, harp, and drums. Who puts those together? Bela Fleck, Edmar Castaneda, and Antonio Sanchez do just that in the Beat Trio. That's next time on Jazz Night in America. I'm Christian McBride.
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2: Hi, I'm Donovan, and I'm a Jazz 88 summer intern. Some things that I like are jazz, video games, TV, and of course, Jazz 88. I go to school at Edison High. 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I am excited to continue my Jazz 88 internship throughout the summer. 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

Good morning, everybody, and welcome to Bluegrass Saturday Morning. Phil Nussbaum here presenting the broadcast. Couple banjos right there opening up. We had Leroy Troy playing the clawhammer, Larry Perkins playing the Scruggs-style banjo, and Terry Eldridge holding it together on the guitar, an old tune called Red Wing. Some morning music here, the Binkley Brothers, Who Rise with the Rooster Crows, and then Charlie Parker, the banjo player from the 1920s, gets up one day, and his wife's not feeling so good, so he's got a remedy. The piece is called The Rabbit Chase.

Well, you know how the old lady is. She gets up in the morning feeling pretty bad. Said the old man, if I had a rabbit this morning, I think I'd feel better. The old man said to the old woman, I love you. Anything I can do for you, I will. Step down to the hill and before you catch a rabbit. Someone sitting up beside a stump, his ears fixed up like Cain took the mule. The old man hadn't seen a rabbit in 40 years. And the old lady hadn't seen one in 50. He went and scared a rabbit up and called the old dog. We wanted to have a little fun, he said.

Well, the old dog, he lie by the house in sunshine like a dog does in the wintertime. He had the old man to call and he raised up me listen. And here was the old man to give him something like this. Said, yonder he go, yonder he go, yonder he goes, can't you see? The old man put a lead on the back track. His dog run so fast, they had to call him back. They wanted to give him a straight trail and see how fast he could run in his old days, and he said, yonder he go, yonder he go, yonder he goes, can't you see? The old dog coming out of the mountain, he's giving him something like this, said, yonder he go, yonder he go, yonder he goes, can't you see? You know how little children are, they've been mad in the morning. You won't know what's the matter with them. One little boy been sitting around, hadn't said nothing all morning. All once said, Mama, said, what, son? Pop's gonna catch a rabbit, Ma, Pop's gonna catch a rabbit, Ma, Pop's gonna catch a rabbit. Yonder he go, yonder he go, yonder he goes, can't you see? Say that right, Mammy, said, say, old

The Binkley Brothers first, and Rise When the Rooster Crows, and then a banjoist named Charlie Parker and the Rabbit Chase on Bluegrass Saturday Morning. We're playing old-time artists at the beginning of the program. One of the greatest of all was a guy named Arthur Smith, who was a source musician for Bill Monroe, the father of bluegrass music. Arthur Smith's I Stood on the Bridge at Midnight, then another great source artist who was very popular in his day. In fact, Roy Acuff went as the king of country music. Come Back, Little Pal.

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couple of defining artists. The Arthur Smith Trio first, Stood on the Bridge at Midnight, then Roy Acuff and Come Back, Little Pal. A group from today that does it the old way as far as bluegrass, the group known as High Fidelity, and the band members Jeremy Stevens, Karina Rose Logston Stevens, Kurt Stevenson, Daniel Amick, and Vicky Vaughn. I Ain't Gonna Work Tomorrow.

We had High Fidelity's recent treatment of I Ain't Gonna Work Tomorrow, then an old song. It was old in the 1960s when the country gentleman recorded The Little Sparrow. From our town, here's the Foxgloves with an old song, but their own spin on Wildwood Flower.

0: from our town, the Foxglove's treatment of Wildwood Flower. Then the Arthur Smith Trio with Fiddler's Dream. Tell you what, when we get back, we'll put on a hot banjo number by the Country Gentleman, and then we'll hear some great modern songs by the Gibson Brothers.
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As promised, something fast on the banjo opening up segment two of Bluegrass Saturday Morning. The Country Gentleman with Eddie Adcock, the banjoist, and Turkey Knob. We'll get to the Gibson Brothers, as promised, in a short time. Hazel Dickens and Alice Gerard, standard bearers for traditional bluegrass. We'll have them do Childish Love. And once we get the blues going there, we'll have the Pinnacle Boys and the 7-Year Blues.

Hazel Dickens and Alice Gerard lamenting the childish love, and then the Pinnacle Boys lamenting the 7-year blues. Then on the other side, the Pinnacle Boys would do numbers like, well, that was before I met you.

After the Pinnacle Boys, one of the great harmony groups in bluegrass of all time, Drifting and Dreaming of You by Jim and Jesse. We talked a bit earlier about the Gibson brothers and songwriting. This one is called Fool's Hill. And it's almost saying, if I knew then what I knew now. And we'll follow that with a song. It's how they conclude the CD, In the Ground, which combines, the land and a farming lifestyle and the legacy and family all in one. You might even say it's deep. It's called In the Ground, the Gibson Brothers.

Fool's Hill and In the Ground from the Gibson Brothers. Here's a song about a visit from a spirit from a past time and checking out what it's like today and having grave thoughts about what's going on. It's called 1682 and it's by Sean Lane and Richard Bennett.

0: First, it was Sean Lane and Richard Bennett's 1682, then Skip Gorman with a Bill Monroe composition called The Lloyd Lore. Lloyd Lore was a famed builder of mandolins employed by the Gibson Company, whose mandolins are prized by players today, after generations. It's Bluegrass Saturday Morning. We return shortly.
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3: You're listening to Jazz 88, and it's time for a traffic update. Near Forest Lake, Highway 97 is closed at Highway 61 for MnDOT construction. And in St. Paul, Shepherd Road is closed in both directions at Otto Ave for road work. Today, a chance of showers and thunderstorms with a high near 81. And tonight, still chance for showers and storms with a low around 63.
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Welcome to segment three of Bluegrass Saturday Morning. Phil Nussbaum here. Towards the end of the segment, we'll have something for the 4th of July, and that's today. What we listened to right there was the twin banjos of clawhammer player Leroy Troy and Scruggs-style player Larry Perkins. We actually opened up the broadcast an hour ago with a piece of theirs called Red Wing, and that an old fiddle tune called Mississippi Sawyer. Now, while we're on unusual banjo, a teenager named Isaac Atlas Schwartz. He's out of Pennsylvania, and he's got a CD, and he plays some of the usual banjo stuff, but you don't always hear the banjo solo on slow tunes like Red Wing. But, of course, for a prodigy like Isaac, that's a great challenge. So here's the Isaac Atlas Schwartz Recording Band with Faded Love, and about a minute and a half into it, you'll hear Isaac's banjo solo.

Isaac Atlas Schwartz on Bluegrass Saturday Morning. That's his band's take on Faded Love. Laurie Lewis. This one is a leadoff track from her current project called Oh California. Laurie Lewis on the right hands. And the song is taken from a traditional source, Gaither Carleton, with additional lyrics by Laurie and Laurie's arrangement, Look Down That Lonesome Road.

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1: Thousand that the Steel Drivers were first introduced the group sound. Well, this one's about some rough stuff and includes a fist fight. It's called You Should See the Other Guy. And then we'll have another blues-inflected number. It's actually an old blues that was recorded by Arthur Big Boy Crudup and then Elvis Presley after that. That's All Right Mama. And that's on the new Tony Trischka-led project called Earl Jam No. 2 with Dudley Connell handling the singing.

first was You Should See the Other Guy by the Steel Drivers. Boy, that's some rough stuff going on. Then Tony Trischka, That's All Right Mama, with Dudley Connell, the lead singer. I think, if memory serves, that Del McCoury made a bluegrass recording of that some years back. At any rate, Tim O'Brien and Jan Fabricius, Paper Flowers.

After Tim O'Brien and Jan Fabricius, Paper Flowers, Delia Bell sang Heart's Bouquet. Here's Tim Crouch. Tim has put out a record, put it out a few months ago, of tunes like the anthems associated with different branches of the military, and a few that most listeners to this broadcast would know.

0: Well, now we know America the Beautiful makes a good bluegrass song. Fiddle playing Tim Crouch was the leader of that. Bluegrass Saturday Morning returns shortly, and we'll have a song or two relating to thoughts of our GIs.
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Hey, we're back on Bluegrass Saturday Morning with Sam Bush right there on the mandolin. That's a composition of his from some years back called Puppies and Knapsacks. Got something here by David Peterson in 1946, and talking about drive, this one's got it. Cold Wind.

David Peterson in 1946. That was called Cold Wind. A remarkable song next. This is Seth Mulder in Midnight Run. The composer of this is a guy named Ian Clomister. And it's called 1916. It's from the point of view of a 16-year-old kid, an American GI, getting ready to go off and knowing that he was about to become part of history, but hoping he'd be able to reflect on the history he was creating going forward. 1916 is from Seth Mulder and Midnight Run.

Seth Mulder, 1916. We probably don't truly appreciate our freedoms and even think about them till they're threatened, as in the war to end all wars. On the other hand, the United States experience, I know most of us live in big cities now, but most have a place in their hearts for small town living, described by Danny Roberts.

courthouse, they're greeting all the folks they know. Their little kid stared through the window of the dime store on the square, and the ice cream

After Danny Roberts' Small Town America, we put on Flat and Scruggs, The Old Hometown. From our town, Triple Fiddle, a lot of hot fiddle music, and Hank Williams' Cold, Cold Heart.

Triple Fiddle, Cold, Cold Heart. From our town, Triple Fiddle. Balsam Range has a new one called The Pacific. Couple of young kids looking for adventure, and they got adventure, all right, on that boat.

0: The first one we heard was by Balsam Range, a little adventure turned into Hold On For Your Life, The Pacific. And then Kenny Baker and Bobby Osborne, and the traditional fiddle tune called Dusty Miller. You're tuned to Bluegrass Saturday Morning. This is a weekly thing on Jazz 88 from 7 till noon. That's a hefty slice of bluegrass music, and we hope you enjoy it. 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And we also archive shows there, which I recommend. 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
2: Tune in today at noon for the Shamrock Shore. I'm Brian Miller, and I'll be your host for an hour of jigs, reels, songs, and surprises from the world of Irish traditional music and all of its roots and branches. That's the Shamrock Shore, noon to 1 p.m. on Jazz 88.
3: Jazz 88 roads and weather update. You're going to see heavy traffic in downtown Minneapolis today, this afternoon, as the Minnesota Twins take on the Toronto Blue Jays. Expect outflow traffic from that event around 3:30 this afternoon. In Wayzata, Highway 12 is closed in both directions between County Road 101 and I-494 for construction. This includes all ramps to and from Highway 12 in that zone. Use the MnDOT detours in that area. This project will be happening all weekend. And in Roseville, Highway 280 is closed between 35W and I-94 for long-term construction. Cloudy skies today, a high near 64. With cloudy skies tonight, a low around 47 degrees for today.
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Welcome to segment 5 of Bluegrass Saturday Morning. Tim Martin, the fiddle player there, that's his composition called Mush Melon. We'll have some music in a little while related to the concept of America that is pastoral. Next, though, Gerald Evans, and the name of his group is Paradise, which seems paradoxical when you consider it next to the name of the song, which seems a reality check. Wasted time, wasted tears, wasted money.

Gerald Evans in Paradise, Wasted Time, Wasted Tears, Wasted Money. Then Dolly Parton with a song that's been popular for a long time. I think the Louvin Brothers had that out originally, Cash on the Barrelhead. Jim Hurst, his current project is a multi-influence, multi-style affair. It is called Travels and Time. And this one talks about struggle from the point of view of mining, more than a miner. Jim Hurst leads

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Oh, I'm

Jim Hurst, More Than a Miner. Well, it is the 4th of July, and we've been playing music, to relate to the United States of America. And we think of our freedoms, and so many of the songs which call our country to mind immediately have to do with times when our freedoms are threatened, so they focus on the military. But there is another pastoral view of the United States. And, you know, we live in a built-up place, and we have so many built-up places, but, take a little drive. Just go in any direction, not too far. And there are those open spaces. And that's one of the messages of the song Woody Guthrie wrote called Pastures of Plenty, interpretation from maybe 20 years ago by Dave Evans. And then we'll put on Jim and Jesse McReynolds and Mid the Green Fields of Virginia.

classic work by Jim and Jesse amid the green fields of Virginia. And before that, Dave Evans doing Woody Guthrie's Pasture of Plenty. Here's a Burnett Sisters band, and theirs is a combination of bluegrass with country. And country is represented by the steel guitar. And so the question is, from a band with this kind of combination, how do you do it so that it still seems bluegrassy? And the Burnett Sisters have found an equation that works. Here's a leadoff track from Easy Come, Easy Go, Blaming You.

0: After the Burnett Sisters track Blaming You, Heather Berry Mabe and Tony Mabe with When the Sun Comes Out Again, a song written in the style of the Carter Family by Tom T. and Dixie Hall. On Bluegrass Saturday Morning, in our next segment, a gem of bluegrass.
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Hey, we are back on Bluegrass Saturday Morning. Phil Nussbaum here, a gem of bluegrass feature a little later on in this half-hour segment. Trey Wellington was the banjoist there. That's his composition, Crooked Mind. Studies in Gone coming up. Here's Trey Hensley with a assist by Molly Tuttle. She sings a harmony part on Going and Gone. Then a little showbiz thing. You know, you play a show and then you're gone and maybe you reconnect at a later time. Claire Lynch with Gone Again, and then a little goodbye, so long, farewell. I'm long, long gone. Early 50s bluegrass by Reno and Smiley.

we had A Dose of Gone. Trey Hensley, Going and Gone with Molly Tuttle. Claire Lynch, Gone Again. And then Reno and Smiley from the early 50s, Long, Long Gone. Well, the gem of bluegrass coming shortly. Now here is Asher Brinson, a teenager who has a very good CD called Midnight Hurricane and a song called 7 Weeks in County from the point of view of a guy who's in the county prison. He's got 7 weeks there and he knows there's someone on the outside who's got his sights on him and will attempt to get him sooner or later. Asher Brinson.

Asher Brinson, and that was 7 Weeks in County, the next to last track on the CD. I don't know why that one's buried in such a spot. At any rate, it's Bluegrass Saturday Morning, heard weekly from 7 till noon on Jazz 88. Time for our Gem of Bluegrass feature. Listeners to many kinds of North American traditional music love songs about wrecks, and especially train wrecks. On today's Gem of Bluegrass, former collaborators on this show, Adam Granger and the late Lyle Lofgren, and I talk about the types of train wrecks and why audiences seem to love this type of song.

0: This is Phil Nussbaum with Adam Granger and Lyle Lofgren, and that's Man of Constant Sorrow, the version by the Soggy Bottom Boys from the movie Oh Brother, Where Art Thou?
1: Now, Adam, when you saw the movie Oh Brother, Where Art Thou, did you have any understanding what the source of the story was?
2: The retelling of the Odyssey totally escaped me until we were driving home and my wife pointed out that that's what we had just seen.
1: But the Odyssey had a really long history long before the Coen brothers came along. It was an oral tale long before it was written down for many centuries. And it was one of the first of the adventure stories that have at least lasted to our time. It's one disaster after another.

0: man of constant sorrow. So many bad things happened to the singer, and as a result, he's isolated. He has no friends, he has no family. It's tragic. And in country music, a lot of tragic songs, and a lot of wreck songs, like train wreck songs, like shipwreck songs, like automobile wreck songs.
1: Yeah, Roy Acuff's Wreck on the Highway is a good example of a disaster song from the automobile era. It's a wonderful song that also has a morality element to it. So you have, there was whiskey and blood all together mixed with glass where they lay. Phrases like that.

0: Roy Acuff, the king of country music.
1: Well, not all the disasters were caused by humans. Weather had a lot to do with it also. A perfect example from the Carter family era is the cyclone at Rye Cove. Rye Cove, Virginia, was a small settlement. The schoolhouse got blown apart by the tornado, killing the children inside. A.P. Carter himself wrote this song, and it has to do with the overwhelming force of nature.
2: Our mother

0: the Carter family. But you know, it's been a long time since there have been many songs written about these disasters.
1: The legend lives on from the Chippewa on down of the big lake they call Gitche Gumee. The lake, it is said, never gives up her dead when the skies of November turn gloomy. So begins the only example any of the three of us could find of a modern-day popular disaster song. The Wreck of the Edmund Fitzgerald.

It's a beautifully composed song, in my opinion. You know, just how the first verse there sets the mood. And then later on, such great detail. Like, oh, here's a verse. When supper time came, the old cook came on deck saying, "Fellas, it's too rough to feed you." At 7 p.m., a main hatchway caved in, and he said, "Fellas, it's been good to know you." Then this. The captain.

0: You know, there really wasn't a song much like it for decades before or decades after the Edmund Fitzgerald.
1: That's right, and it's not because we've lost our appetite for disasters and hearing and reading about them. It's simply that we have other means, much more graphic and much more vivid, to get this information now.
0: Television you're talking about, the internet.
1: 24-hour news channels that give us full-color live images of pretty much every bad thing that happens all over the world.

The Wreck of the Edmund Fitzgerald was written by Gordon Lightfoot and sung there by Tony Rice. For Adam Granger and Lyle Lofgren, this is Phil Nussbaum. In our next segment, we'll have to put on a little bit of Tony Rice singing. Still a little time in segment number 6. I'll tell you what, let's put on fiddling A.J. Srubis and Rena Rossi on the guitar from Our Town with the Red Apple Rag.

0: The Red Apple Rag, fiddling A.J. Srubis, Rena Rossi on the guitar. In our next segment, we'll celebrate America. Be back shortly.
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2: You're listening to Jazz 88, and it's time for a traffic update. Near Forest Lake, Highway 97 is closed at Highway 61 for MnDOT construction. And in St. Paul, Shepherd Road is closed in both directions at Otto Ave for road work. Today, a chance of showers and thunderstorms with a high near 81. And tonight, still chance for showers and storms with a low around 63.
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Opening up segment 7, we brought back A.J. Strubus and Rena Rossi for the Thunderbolt Hornpipe. Phil Nussbaum here on Bluegrass Saturday Morning. During the Gem of Bluegrass in the previous segment, heard a little bit of Tony Rice, and that stimulated looking for some Tony to put on right about now. Tony was part of a J.D. Crowe's band, the New South, in the mid-1970s, and the project, their recording session, turned out to be a major reference point in the history of bluegrass recordings. The group was J.D. Crowe, the banjoist, Tony Rice, the guitarist, Ricky Skaggs, who played the mandolin, Bobby Sloan, the bass player, and Jerry Douglas on the dobro. We'll listen to what has become a standard of standards. J.D. Crowe in the New South and Old Home Place with Tony Rice lead vocal, and then a showcase for Tony's singing the Ian Tyson original Summer Wages.

couple featuring Tony Rice with J.D. Crow and the New South in the mid-1970s, Old Home Place and Summer Wages. Recent work first by Backline, Dark Rolling Deep, and then the Steel Drivers with a little post-honky-tonk music, When the Last Teardrop Falls.

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Backline, dark rolling deep, and then the steel drivers, when the last teardrop falls on Bluegrass Saturday morning. Cody Norris, current CD is called The Spirit of America. Let's play the title cut. It has depictions of various scenes from American life.

Cody Norris, The Spirit of America for the 4th of July. And speaking of which, Andy Lefwich, this is the title selection from a CD a couple years old called The American Fiddler, during which Andy's intention is to pay tribute to the different styles which contributed to the formation of bluegrass music.

0: After we had that Andy Lefwich, American Fiddler, classic Jim and Jesse, Everybody's Reaching Out for Someone, on Bluegrass Saturday Morning, broadcast weekly from 7 till noon on Jazz 88. 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
5: Here's an instrumental that we recorded a few years back that we get a lot of requests for, and we hope you folks like it tonight. One entitled The Border Ride.

Jim and Jesse right there, opening up segment 8 of Bluegrass Saturday Morning with Border Ride. We'll have another little bit of music for the 4th of July a little bit later on, and some entertaining songs about working. That'll be in short order, but first, Danny Burns, a guy from Ireland who sings bluegrass songs like this one, which is called Who You Know, as in, it's not what you know.

Danny Burns right there. Who you know. Now, I've got in my hands a CD by a group known as the Deadly Gentlemen. It's from 2013. I think this was a short-lived group. Put out a very good CD. And one of the songs is on a topic that that many of us know, have experienced, know all about, but I don't know any other song that's on this topic. It's called Working, but it's about the kind of job that you get en route to what your real career, what you hope your real career is going to be. So it's not the type of job where you take ownership, stay late because you want to get it done, because because what you're doing really grabs you. It's the kind that you, when quitting time comes around, you start watching the clock 10 minutes before and getting everything done so you don't have to waste a single second in getting out of the place. Know what I mean? The Deadly Gentlemen sing Working.

The deadly gentleman did working and Town Mountain up the ladder. Brian McDowell, a fiddle player with many influences, and I think he is depicting a number of those influences in a tune that he composed and put out recently as a single, American Native.

After Brian McDowell's American Native, we had Caleb Bailey and Payne's Run and Pride of Appalachia. Here's the infamous String Dusters, which is now a long-running band, the place that I call home.

the infamous String Dusters, Place I Call Home. Now here's a who'da thunk it. Two banjos, Leroy Troy and Larry Perkins, with guitarist Terry Eldridge playing Bicycle Built for Two.

0: I wouldn't have thought Bicycle Built for Two would be a song for a bluegrass group or an old-time group, but when there's a will, there's a way. Leroy Troy, Larry Perkins, and Terry Eldridge. We're back shortly on Bluegrass Saturday Morning, and we'll weave in some new.
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6: You're listening to Jazz 88, and it's time for a traffic update. Near Forest Lake, Highway 97 is closed at Highway 61 for MnDOT construction. And in St. Paul, Shepherd Road is closed in both directions at Otto Ave for road work. Today, a chance of showers and thunderstorms with a high near 81. And tonight, still chance for showers and storms with a low around 63.
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Welcome to segment 9 of Bluegrass Saturday Morning. Asher Brinson on the guitar, leading Cattle in the Cane. On his CD, cut number 1, he brought in Sierra Hull to do some work with him. So, Asher Brinson from Midnight Hurricane, here's the title track.

Asher Brinson, recording now as a teenager, apparently discovered bluegrass music. And when he did, not that many years ago, he was a 24/7 bluegrass guy. And as a result, you get tracks like that. Midnight Hurricane with Sierra Ho. Sierra is one of a small group of musicians who, in their performing careers, develop a distinct vocabulary for what they're doing. And you hear a lot of it on Sierra's current CD. A track from that is this next one, Come Out of My Blues. Tim O'Brien is on this too. And then after that, we'll listen to Alan Mundy, the banjo player, who has developed his own evolved vocabulary for the banjo. We'll listen to Longfellow's Excelsior Hornpipe.

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couple of new vocabulary artists, Sierra Hull's Come Out of My Blues, and then Alan Mundy, Longfellow's Excelsior Hornpipe. One of the notable developments in the last few years in bluegrass is Amanda Cook's rise out of a place called Jay, Florida, originally. Now tours and plays all over the country, records. This will be the title selection from Amanda's next CD, Amanda Cook's Love Through Time.

Love Through Time. That's Amanda Cook. Next, LaPlante Road. A couple of Minnesotans, Emily LaPlante and Liz Ashworth, and everything on the duet's current CD is original, except for one song. This is by Stephen Foster.

After the LaPlante Road treatment of Hard Times, Crandall Creek's Hickory Ridge on Bluegrass Saturday Morning. Let's slip in this Colebrook Road. It's off the group's recent CD and called Creek Pizza. Must have been quite a slice.

0: a lot in Colebrook Road's Creek Pizza right there. And our next segment on Bluegrass Saturday Morning, we'll weave in some new and have a little more for July 4th.
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Anger and Bruce Mulsky, traditional tune called Richmond. And you're on Bluegrass Saturday Morning. We'll have some new coming up a little bit later on the broadcast. Free Rain, let's continue to listen to this recent CD, doing a number that was done by Jim and Jesse, among others, The Lonesome Fugitive, and then a song about a lonesome fugitive. Delia Bell and Bill Grant will sing The Cheer of the Home Fires, as in, Is Not For Me.

Free Rain first and Lonesome Fugitive, and then a song about the same, Delia Bell and Bill Grant's Cheer of the Home Fires. Well, we finally worked our way through the pile of new things. Just got a couple to play today on Bluegrass Saturday Morning. This one is by Appalachian Smoke, Running from the Moon.

We had New by Appalachian Smoke, Running from the Moon, and then just had to put on probably the biggest hit ever from the father of bluegrass music, Bill Monroe, Blue Moon of Kentucky. All right, one more New. This is Scott Strickland and Creech's Mill, Come Back.

Come Back, Scott Strickland and Creech's Mill. Sounds like a nice harmony band. And speaking of which, a real treat from 2017. A group, Flat Lonesome, Where Do You Go?

Flat Lonesome. Group produced, I think, 3 CDs. That's the final one called Silence in These Walls. And Flat Lonesome performed for us one fall at a fall jam of the Minnesota Bluegrass and Old Time Music Association. By the way, that web address is minnesotabluegrass.org. Just our website, jazz88.fm. 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All you do is go to jazz88.fm. There's a big old button for you to push, and you do that, and you're connected, and then you've got it. And I think a big thing is, suppose you want a Bluegrass Saturday morning soundtrack any night of the week or any day during the week. We post the shows for a couple of weeks. So if you miss something or want to hear something again, it's there. It's jazz88.fm. 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Got another piece here for the 4th of July, a well-known melody that the Country Gentlemen put on a record, recorded it a couple of times. It's the Battle Hymn of the Republic. They kick it off with a chord melody by the banjo player Eddie Adcock, and then the full band comes in. It's a rousing bluegrass number.

0: Eddie Adcock on the banjo, John Duffy on the mandolin, Charlie Waller, the guitar player, and I'm going to say it was Tom Gray, the bass player, could have been Ed Ferris, the battle hymn of the Republic. Hope everybody is having a great July 4th holiday. Phil Nussbaum here on Bluegrass Saturday Morning. Shamrock Shore is next.
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4: You're listening to Jazz 88, and it's time for a traffic update. Near Forest Lake, Highway 97 is closed at Highway 61 for MnDOT construction. And in St. Paul, Shepherd Road is closed in both directions at Otto Ave for road work. Today, a chance of showers and thunderstorms with a high near 81. And tonight, still chance for showers and storms with a low around 63.
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Hello, you've landed on the Shamrock Shore on Listener Driven Jazz 88. Welcome, I'm Brian Miller, and together each week we explore the roots and branches of the vibrant, living musical traditions of Ireland. That was the Mulcahy family, Louise on flute, Michelle on fiddle, and their father Mick on accordion with three reels. And the third in the medley was the Thrush in the Storm. The thrush, of course, is a bird. And we are going to do a themed show this week. This one is literally for the birds. There are so many great songs and tunes that are named for birds, so we'll take flight with another. Here is the McPeak Trio with a song that's in both English and Irish, My Singing Bird.

Monahan fiddle player Donal McCaig with two jigs, the second of which is the well-traveled tune called The Lark in the Morning. And the skylark is a bird native to Ireland, and just like the thrush, it's known for its song. The swallow is less of a singer, but it has an impressive tail, and here is whistle player Breda Smith with two reels. The second is one of a few tunes out there that's named for the swallow's tail.

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Nuala Kennedy, John Doyle, and Eamon O'Leary, the trio that calls itself The Alt, performing the Irish language lullaby A Nini, which translates as Little Birds. Little birds, sleep, sleep. Before that, we heard a snippet of another bird song from legendary Cork singer Elizabeth Cronin, and she was singing Cuckoo Cuckquaheen, Cuckoo, Where Will You Spend the Summer? And we'll return to the cuckoo later in the program. Lots of cuckoo music out there. 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I'm Brian Miller, and you can reach me anytime at shamrockshore@jazz88.fm. And I love to hear from listeners, so do get in touch. This week's show is for the birds, and next it's a couple hornpipes from Sean Gavin on flute and Colm Gannon on accordion. The first here is a Cuz Tehan tune, and the second one is simply called The Birds.

0: A bit of a sonic detour there, as we like to take here on the Shamrock Shore. And that was off the hard-to-find 1974 album Celtic Folk Weave by Irish music legends Michal O'Donnell and Mick Hanley. That was their very 1970s take on a song written by the English band Pentangle that Hanley and O'Donnell titled Songbird. We'll listen to more bird music in the second half of today's show, including Dermot O'Maher, Ratty Pete, and the Clancy Children. First, it's a tune for the humble grouse. Not much of a singer, but certainly a noisemaker. We'll hear a jig called The Grouse on the Hill, played by banjo player Elaine Riley. And before that, here is Annie Johnston from the Isle of Barra in Scotland, showing Alan Lomax her grouse impression.
1: Well, well, well. Kuna kuna paru, hamashukalak na hush, hamashukalak na hush. Kuna kuna paru, leu, leu, leu. Duvlian, duvlian, sma'ama, sma'ama. Duvlian, duvlian, sma'ama, sma'ama.

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3: 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Welcome back to the Shamrock Shore. We're celebrating the feathered songsters of Ireland this week, the birds. And we'll go next to the wren. The Pocket Guide to the Birds of Ireland says, the wren makes an incredibly loud sound for such a small bird. The wren is also a big part of St. Stephen's Day celebrations in Ireland right after Christmas. And here are the grandchildren of Bobby Clancy of Clancy Brothers fame singing the wren song in 1962.

0: Tinder bush that I love it. 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
0: We follow the run 3 miles or more, 3 miles or more, 3 miles or more. We follow the run 3 miles or more at 6 o'clock in the morn.

County Galway musician Breida Kevill singing The Cuckoo from her album The Hop Down. Hey, I'd like to thank Podrigs Brewing in Minneapolis for supporting the Shamrock Shore. Do check out Podrigs up at Central and Broadway. We've had a couple songs celebrating the cuckoo so far, and there's also a well-loved hornpipe called The Cuckoo. Here it is, played by Cork flute player Conal O'Grada with Artie McGlynn on guitar.

Two tracks from County Cork, Conall Lagrada on flute, and then that was Dermot O'Maher on accordion playing a continental waltz that's called The Waltz of the Birds. That was recorded by another Cork musician, Finbar Dwyer. You're listening to The Shamrock Shore on Listener Driven Jazz 88. I'm your host, Brian Miller. You can get in touch with me anytime via email at shamrockshore@jazz88.fm, and I'd love to hear from you. We're playing bird music this week, and we'll listen next to a great version of the song Blackbirds and Thrushes, or Hares on the Mountain, that was recorded by Ratty Pete and Dara Lynch from the band Lancome for the online music showcase This Ain't No Disco, directed by the Irish filmmaker Miles O'Reilly. Go on YouTube and see the video. It is fantastic. Before that, I will play a snippet of legendary Donegal fiddle player Neely Boyle playing his version of the Blackbird Set Dance, complete with bird imitations.

Michal O'Rahilly on concertina with Michael Rooney on harp playing two hornpipes, the first of which was the Blackbird Hornpipe. There's a whole nest of tunes named for the Blackbird, and also quite a few lark tunes out there. Here's one that's associated with accordion player Joe Cooley, and it's sometimes just called Cooley's Lark in the Morning. It's played here by Noel Hill and Tony McMahon.

Noel Hill and Tony McMahon from the Music of Dreams album. That does it for me today. Thanks for tuning in, and be sure to stay tuned for Good Acoustics with Eric Brandt. I'll play one more bird tune. This is the band Ship in the Clouds. Laura Feddersen on fiddle, Natasha Sheehy on accordion, Anna Colleton on baron, and Nathan Gourley on guitar. Tay the Beggin and the Bird in the Bush. See you next week.

0: The long-running Twin Cities Monday Night Square Dance has relocated to the Celtic Junction Arts Center in St. Paul, and the next one is Monday, July 6th. 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
1: 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Who puts those together? Bela Fleck, Edmar Castaneda, and Antonio Sanchez do just that in the Beat Trio. That's next time on Jazz Night in America. I'm Christian McBride.
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3: You're listening to Jazz 88, and it's time for a traffic update. Near Forest Lake, Highway 97 is closed at Highway 61 for MnDOT construction. And in St. Paul, Shepherd Road is closed in both directions at Otto Ave for road work. Today, a chance of showers and thunderstorms with a high near 81. And tonight, still chance for showers and storms with a low around 63.
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Hello, friends. You have found good acoustics here at Listener Driven Jazz 88, and I'm your host, Eric Brandt. We started off today's episode with Sprig of That from their new album Bloom with the River Song. Now we're going to head to Niger to hear from Bombino from his album Nomad.

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Well,

Featuring the vocals of Kim Rowe, that's the Rowe Family Singers from their upcoming album Sisters and Brothers with Loretta Lynn Blues. And now, more banjo. Trampled by Turtles, right back where we started.

From her album The Capitalist Blues, that's Layla McCalla with Oh My Love. And now from the local scene, banjoist Adam Kiesling from his new album Down the River I Go with Betsy Likens.

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1: Question. When someone refers to the A-pillar on the car, do you know what that is? It's the part that holds the roof to the rest of the vehicle. These pillars hold the windshield in place as well. Sometimes, when you pull up to an intersection, the pillar can create a blind spot that can hide a person who's walking. They can even hide another car. To avoid a crash, be sure to shift in your seat to see around it. MnDOT says doing so will keep everyone safe on the roads.

Featuring the songwriting of Taylor Goldsmith, that's the band Dawes. It is uncanny how many incredible lines of lyrics that man has written. Wow. If you want to hear good songwriting, check out the band Dawes, D-A-W-E-S. All right, let's go to Mali, Vieux Farka Touré, from his album Les Racines.

In the Park by New Roots Duo, featuring the guitar work of Ben Woolman and Dan Schwartz from their album Roots Run Deep. And now another local guitarist, Pat Donahue, from his album Blue Yonder, Life After Love.

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4: You're listening to Jazz 88, and it's time for a traffic update. Near Forest Lake, Highway 97 is closed at Highway 61 for MnDOT construction. And in St. Paul, Shepherd Road is closed in both directions at Otto Ave for road work. Today, a chance of showers and thunderstorms with a high near 81. And tonight, still chance for showers and storms with a low around 63.
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For those of you just joining us, you have found Good Acoustics with me, Eric Brandt, here at Listener Driven Jazz 88. This is the show for musical omnivores, and we ramble all over the world playing all kinds of music. 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And now we're going to head into Jazzland for a while. We're going to hear from some jazz heavy hitters: Joshua Redman, Brad Meldow, Christian McBride, and Brian Blade, playing Silly Little Love Song from their album Round Again.

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Head down to Kansas City to the Green Lady Lounge to hear from the Brian Baggett Trio, Volkov's theme.

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Dinah from the Preservation Hall Hot 4. Before that, from Kansas City, we had the Brian Baggett Trio with Volkoff's theme. And now Paul Brady, The World Is What You Make It.

0: I'm Captain Nathaniel Roche from Woodbury. 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Today, I'm a system administrator. 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
3: One, two, three.

Masterful songwriting from Slade Keeves from his album Broke Down. For those of you just tuning in, you have found good acoustics here at Listener Driven Jazz 88. And I'm your host, Eric Brandt. Up next, Hot Club of Cowtown, The Long Way Home.

The Wild Elms from Alberta. You never know where music's going to come from. I actually met one of the guitarists and singers in that band from a teacher workshop I was at. Great people, great music. Thanks so much for listening to Good Acoustics today. I'm Eric Brandt. I make the show for you every Saturday. It runs from 1 to 3. Make sure you come on back next week. And if you have questions about the playlist, head on over to jazz88.fm. You can learn all about the show. I recommend listening to Jazz 88 all week long. We're going to close out today's show with La Bottine Souriante. They're so much fun from Quebec. Here we go.

0: Hey, I'm Asher, and I'm a Jazz 88 intern. I graduated from Pym Arts High School, where I was extremely involved in the theater, music, and dance communities. I live and breathe theater, music, and dance, and those take up most of my time. I'm excited to be interning at Jazz 88 all summer. Hear me on Jazz with Class on most days during the summer.
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6: 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Near Forest Lake, Highway 97 is closed at Highway 61 for MnDOT construction. And in St. Paul, Shepherd Road is closed in both directions at Otto Ave for road work. Today, a chance of showers and thunderstorms with a high near 81. And tonight, still chance for showers and storms with a low around 63.
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7: This is American Roots, celebrating our nation's 250th year, live with Native American songs, Black American jazz and blues, Creole, Zydeco, Cajun, and country music. Our partners are the New Orleans Jazz National Historical Park and Jean Lafitte National Historical Park for a live concert honoring the Library of Congress's American Folklife Center, now in its 50th year. Let's roll with the boss man of the Mother-in-Law Lounge, my friend and bon vivant jazz trumpeter, Kermit Ruffins, and his barbecue swingers.

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I want you to bring me underneath the Claiborne Avenue Bridge and bring me back down to the mother-in-law lounge. And when we get by Joe's Cozy Corner, I want you to strike up that Didn't He Ramble. When I die, when you die, you better second line. All aboard, you better second line. Ta-da! Thank you, music lovers, thank you. And we're live, coming to you from New Orleans, Louisiana. Yours truly, Kermit Ruppers and the Barbecue Swingers. Thank you all for tuning in. And by the way, who that saying they gonna beat them Saints?

0: Yeah.
1: New Orleans' own Kermit Ruffins on trumpet and vocals using the classic song Saints as a swingin' singin' hope for another return to the Super Bowl. And his barbecue swingers included the man from Japan, Z2, known to his family as Yoshitaka Tsuji on piano, Jerry Anderson drums, and Kevin Morris bass. This is American Roots for the July 4th holiday weekend. Before the nation or even jazz was born, an old a cappella form of Afro-Creole French ritual vocal music called juré emerged in the late 18th century as a mingling of South Louisiana Afro-Catholic and Protestant call and response vocal chants. Juré means to testify and was also used as a way of communicating during enslavement without enslavers understanding the messages. In South Louisiana, it's considered a forerunner of Creole Zydeco music and has some elements of blues. The famed folklorist Alan Lomax recorded examples of juré in the 1930s, now housed in the Library of Congress. The group here is led by our good friend and musical colleague, Sun Pie Barnes.

Merci tout quelqu'un qui a pu venir jeudi là. On va la faire quelque chose d'autre. We're gonna do another one then. This one is really a Lent song, you know. You couldn't play no the music with musical instruments during Lent. Say hallelujah, say hallelujah.

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1: Say halali, say halala,
2: oh fairly well.
1: Say halali, say halala,
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1: Mr. Sun Pai, y'all.
0: Thank
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2: Afro Creole Louisiana a cappella Jure vocals and percussion. That song Zydeco e Pasale gave birth to and named an entire genre of music, Zydeco. Le Zydeco, spelled phonetically Z-Y-D-E-C-O, meaning snap beans in Creole French. A Zydeco dance version of the song was made famous by the late Creole accordion king Clifton Chenier in 1965. And we are back with Native American, French, and roots country music minglings in South Louisiana when American Roots returns.
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4: Hey everybody, this is Graciela Mendez. 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
2: This is American Roots. The four federally recognized Native American tribes in Louisiana are Coushatta, Chitimacha, Tunica Biloxi, and the Jena Band of Choctaw Indians. There are 11 state-recognized tribes. Some, like the Houma on the South Coast, were long keepers of colonial French, though they now are working on a new, distinct Houma language. Native Americans also mingled into the later, larger population of Louisiana peoples and cultures. The musical group named Bogachito means Big River in the Choctaw language. They're led by John DePriest, a member of the Choctaw Nation of Oklahoma. He was raised in Mississippi and lives in Bulbancha, or what we call in English, New Orleans. The band includes Robert Matichina, Mike Harvey, and Carolyn Broussard. They mingle French and Native American songs live on American Roots. Allons écouter la bande.
5: Yako Ki. Bonjour, Jalito.
6: Hola.
5: This is still the land of many languages, I'd like to say. Bobancha, we're still here. But you know, we play songs from both sides of the Mississippi River. We play songs from Mississippi and Louisiana. We play both kinds of music. So we're going to start with one from right here.

Thanks, y'all. This is a song partially written in the Choctaw language called Minko Holabi. It means liar king or liar chief. A topic familiar to many of us, but this one's about a governor of Louisiana from about 300 years ago named Kerouac. Somehow still relevant.

Minko Halabi, sung and played by the band Bogachito, led by John DePriest, about the French ruler known as Chef Menteur, or Lying Chief. The mingling of French and African-American roots is also all over South Louisiana, from New Orleans to the border, all the way to Houston. Singer, fiddler, and accordion player Cedric Watson was born in San Felipe, Texas, in a family with Creole French speakers among the elders. His Louisiana roots inspired him to move to Lafayette to learn the Creole language. He has a radio show, La Nation Creole, on KRVS-FM in Lafayette, where he takes you on a tour around the Creole French-speaking world. Here at the New Orleans Jazz National Park in New Orleans, Cedric plays English and French fiddle tunes, starting with My Jug of Whiskey Hanging from the Saddle Horn.

0: Creole musician Cedric Watson on vocals and fiddle, or Le Violon with La Bande de la Prison, The Prison Bars, a sad waltz, if ever there was one. And we are back with Cajun music from accordionist Bruce Desgrippons when American Roots returns.
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0: This is American Roots. Cajun accordionist and singer Bruce Desgrippons has roots in rural of Oils Parish, but grew up in New Orleans. For 40 years, he's played once weekly, now monthly, doing a fado do dance at Tipitina's nightclub. From a young age, he was captivated by the Cajun French language and heritage, and has been a passionate advocate for French Louisiana culture through his music, much of which he composes himself. Bruce starts with his song, Hommage aux récolteurs, honoring the farmers.

0: Accordionist Bruce Degrepon with the upbeat dance song Marksville Two-Step, named for his parents' hometown in Aboyles Parish, Louisiana. The band members are Jim Markway on bass, Mike Barra drums, and Gina Forsyth fiddle. This July 4th, American Roots was produced at the School of Liberal Arts at Tulane University with support from the New Orleans Jazz National Historical Park, Jean Lafitte National Historical Park, the National Endowment for the Arts, the New Orleans Tourism and Cultural Fund, and Jim Hart in Chicago. I'm Nick Spitzer, and this is American Roots from PRX, Public Radio Exchange.
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3: 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Bela Fleck, Edmar Castaneda, and Antonio Sanchez do just that in the Beat Trio. 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I'm Christian McBride.
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5: You're listening to Jazz 88, and it's time for a traffic update. Near Forest Lake, Highway 97 is closed at Highway 61 for MnDOT construction. And in St. Paul, Shepherd Road is closed in both directions at Otto Ave for road work. Today, a chance of showers and thunderstorms with a high near 81. And tonight, still, chance for showers and storms with a low around 63.
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0: This is American Roots for the 4th of July weekend, celebrating our country's 250th year and more live music, recalling the 50th anniversary of the Library of Congress's American Folklife Center, including Afro-French Zydeco and blues from South Louisiana accordionist Jeffrey Broussard, classic folk songs from Johnette Downing and Scott Billington, Bentonia, Mississippi blues from guitar slinger Jimmy Duck Holmes, and the latest Cajun-French stylings of Louis Michaud and band. First, here's John Fenn, head of research and programs at the American Folklife Center in the Library of Congress, to tell a bit about the center's work and legacy over the last half century.
7: American Folklife Center was established in 1976 by the American Folklife Preservation Act, signed into law by President Ford, and we've been doing our work for that long, even longer, I would say. Our collections really represent all communities that live in the United States right now, and communities that lived here before as the United States, right? So we work to be really inclusive. And I think having it at the Library of Congress, which is the nation's public library, really sort of anchors our work in stewarding a collection of wisdom and knowledge, as we like to say, a universal collection of wisdom and knowledge. And I think the Folklife Center has both the wisdom and the knowledge. we have documentation of all sorts of traditions that I think really sort of form a foundation of what it means to be present in the country right now. The library's mission is to inspire, engage, and inform, and I think we do that really well at the Folklife Center with our collections and getting people to recognize themselves in the library. The living cultural traditions that we steward in our collections and we promote through our public programs are, yeah, kind of amplifying what might be in a book, right? But also making it human, making it alive in front of you, and I think that's something that is really important to know about the Folklife Center. We have collections from Louisiana that go back, to the 30s with the Lomaxes and whatnot, and we have a long relationship with our friends at the National Park Service, but we're here celebrating our 50th anniversary. And so I feel just very welcomed by everyone. It's always inspiring to be down here. I get to eat some really good food and hear some amazing music.
0: Let's hear some of that amazing music, starting with accordionist Jeffrey Broussard and the Creole Cowboys. Jeffrey has been carrying the French Creole musical tradition forward since he started playing drums with his late father, Delton Broussard, and band, the Lautel Playboys. Jeffrey played once at age 11, almost 50 years ago now, at the Library of Congress. But here he is now on stage at the New Orleans Jazz National Historical Park in the French Quarter to kick it off with his own band, the Creole Cowboys. Jeffrey Broussard on American Roots.

0: Jeffrey Broussard and the Creole Cowboys, the song Hard to Stop, live from the French Quarter in New Orleans, celebrating the 50th anniversary of the American Folklife Center. More live music coming up in a minute on American Roots.
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0: This is American Roots, celebrating the 4th of July weekend with a concert series for the American Folklife Center's 50th anniversary. Next up, it's children's music specialist Jeanette Downing on guitar and vocals with the noted Louisiana roots music producer Scott Billington on a harmonica and vocals, performing songs originally recorded in the 1930s for the Library of Congress by father and son team John and Alan Lomax. First, a take on Zydeco et Pasale, Snap Beans and No Salt, from Jeanette's album of music for children. She added some lyrics, calling it My Little Snap Bean. Here live from the New Orleans Jazz National Historical Park,

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0: bam, les airs qu'on se passe en l'air.
1: This next song is from Vera Ward Hall, who was an amazing singer discovered by John Lomax in Alabama in the mid-1930s. But she made her greatest recordings in Alan Lomax's apartment in New York City in 1948. She was there for a concert at Columbia University with the folk singer Pete Seeger and the blues guitarist from the Carolinas, Brownie McGee. You probably know this one because Moby had a big hit with it. He called it Natural Blues, but Vera Ward Hall called it Trouble So Hard. And you can only imagine that Vera Ward Hall, the only time she left Alabama was when she came to New York to perform at Columbia University and to make these recordings for Alan Lomax in New York City. It was the only time she left Alabama. The song made number one in Iceland.
2: Ooh.
1: One, two, three.

Well, this next song is a very, very sad and beautiful song, a minor key gospel song. It was recorded by Alan Lomax at the Parchment Prison Farm in Mississippi in 1949. And the singer, unfortunately, all we know is one name, Jimson, who was an inmate at Parchment Farm at the time. And this is a little something about Alan Lomax as a record producer, because when he first recorded this song, the singer called Jimson was recorded this with a whole group of men, and they were all singing while they worked. But Jimson had such a hauntingly beautiful voice that Lomax made the decision to ask him to sing it solo. And that's the version that we learned the song from, was this man singing by himself, actually using an axe as percussion. Called No More My Lord. One, two, three.

Jeanette Downing and Scott Billington live with children's music and other variations on the Lomax's field recordings for the American Folklife Center's 50th anniversary. Next up, it's Mantonia, Mississippi blues legend Jimmy Duck Holmes. He runs the Blue Front Cafe, the oldest remaining juke joint in Mississippi. He was joined on stage by Leroy Etienne on drums and Bruce Sun Pie Barnes harmonica to play Blues Ain't Nothing live on American Roots.

You know, it hurt my feet when I walk. Then again.

0: 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Thank y'all so much.
1: It had to be The Devil, one of the Bentonia bluesman Jimmy Duck Holmes' signature songs, live at the American Folklife Center's 50th anniversary concert in the French Quarter. 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
1: I'm Nick Spitzer. This is American Roots. Louis Michaud is known for playing fiddle and singing with his brother Andre Michaud in the Grammy-winning Cajun band The Lost Bayou Ramblers. But in 2023, Louis released his first solo album, Rêve de Troubadour, The Troubadour's Dream, and started touring under his own name. Michaud's music pushes the boundaries of Louisiana French music tradition, including elements like synths and samples. On stage for the American Folklife Center's 50th anniversary concert in New Orleans' French Quarter, it's Louis Michaud and Swamp Magic with an Austin Peay song called T'as fini de me voir, You're Done Seeing Me, live on American Roots.

do a song by one of the most well-known Louisiana songwriters, Lead Belly. This is something that was covered by Nirvana.

Thank y'all so much. Lead Belly. This is a song that talks about my family, the Michauds. We're from the Loire Valley before we came to New Orleans and through Haiti. And the Jumon de Michaud is called this song, and it's about the Michaud's mare because their horse ate all of the hay in the summer, and when the winter came, she repented. Much like my family, any food around, they used to call, you know, my dad and them were from a family of 10, and his dad was from a family of 10. And, you know, the in-laws called us the locusts, because anytime we'd come in, and even when I got to go to my grandpa's, Pat, hide the food, you know, but anyway. So it's a family tradition, even with the horses, apparently. But here's something called Jumon de Michaud.

0: Louis Michel and Swamp Magic with a song about his family and their horse, La Jument de Michel. It's about time for me to get out of the saddle to say that American Roots is produced in collaboration with colleagues in the School of Liberal Arts at Tulane University and with support from the New Orleans Jazz and John Lafitte National Historical Parks in South Louisiana, the National Endowment for the Arts, the New Orleans Tourism and Culture Fund, and Jim Hart in Chicago. 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Our American Roots team included Olivia Broslowski, Lauren Callahan, Steve Martin, Reggie Morris, and Rachel Orter. Special thanks to John Fenn and Andrea Decker of the Library of Congress's American Folklife Center, Matt Hampsey of the New Orleans Jazz National Historical Park, the Historic New Orleans Collection, the New Foundation, and our highly knowledgeable colleagues at the National Council for the Traditional Arts, Blaine Wade, Madeline Ramez, Colleen Arnerich, and Eric Harris, who recorded the festival. 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Until that time, I'm Nick Spitzer for American Roots from PRX, Public Radio Exchange. 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
3: You're listening to Jazz 88, and it's time for a traffic update. Near Forest Lake, Highway 97 is closed at Highway 61 for MnDOT construction. And in St. Paul, Shepherd Road is closed in both directions at Otto Ave for road work. Today, a chance of showers and thunderstorms with a high near 81. And tonight, still chance for showers and storms with a low around 63.
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1: Radio Deluxe. It's been a steamy week here.
0: Oh, my goodness.
1: New York and New York City. That was, of course, the famous record with
0: Ella Fitzgerald and Louis Armstrong in Summertime.
1: They did the whole Porgy and Bess canon.
0: Yes, it's a great record.
1: And so yes, we're having a little picnic this weekend. I hope everybody, the lake is perfect. We dove in the other night. It's just as warm and lovely as possible.
0: Yeah. And we are in the midst of, the phone may ring during all of this because...
1: dishwasher.
0: We have a new dishwasher.
1: Nothing is ever easy.
0: No.
1: Well, of course, our cabin is a crumbling old relic, so...
0: So we took out the crumbling old relic because we had to. It just stopped.
1: We literally had it... like put together with duct tape, and finally I just looked at it and said, I think we deserve a dishwasher. Yeah.
0: And we also were using it as a sound machine at night.
1: Yeah. You turn it on a bit.
0: So we said, let's get a new one, and they brought the new one, and of course, it was everything was perfect except for the thing that broke off on the top and the thing over there that needs to be replaced that they can't do.
1: Yeah. So other than that, we have a big hole now in our... But if there's a, like, God forbid, a tornado or something, we can just hide in that
0: it's
1: little
0: like
1: space.
0: A, now it's a, what do they call it? Shelter. It's like a...
1: we had the most remarkable experience the other night.
0: Yes, we did.
1: On Saturday night.
0: A week ago.
1: At a place called Little Island off 13th Street in Manhattan on the west side that Barry Diller built this island in the middle of... In the island in the river. Which we sang. And my friend, Tina Landau, my wonderful friend, brilliant friend, is the kind of curator of... They built a 700-seat amphitheater, and the back of the house is...
0: The Hudson in New
1: Jersey.
0: The
1: Hudson River, and you were... I have a video of you singing, scatting with, like, sailboats going by.
0: Yeah, it was great.
1: I wept through the whole thing.
0: It was wonderful. It was a great night.
1: And it was Pride weekend, so there was all that going on, that joyfulness, and Tina with all, you know, there was always bubbles at the end.
0: Right.
1: So we're back a little bit. It felt really, really good. What do you got?
0: Actually, I have Ray Charles singing "Oh, What a Beautiful Morning."
1: There you go.
0: Ray Charles on Radio Deluxe.
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me say this. The sounds of the earth are like music. All the sounds of the earth are like music.

0: That's Ray Charles and Oh What a Beautiful Morning. I first heard him sing that on Saturday Night Live. He hosted the show and sang all his great songs, and that was one of them.
1: I long for that time on Saturday Night Live. I mean, all the people that played on that show, now it's just kind of me because I'm old, just sort of people I've never heard of who I don't know what they're doing.
0: I mean, it's if you go back and watch Van Morrison's performance, they like had a carpet under the band. Like it was like the band set up, just so set up over there, and they mic'd it up, and it was so live and amazing, and now it seems so auto-tuned.
1: Well, yeah, I mean, I was there, I worked there when I was in my early 20s, on and off, and, you know.
0: And the show was in black and white. It's a little joke, sorry.
1: And I would be there for, like, those rehearsals, and, you know, they had Broadway performers.
0: You were there when Miles Davis was there.
1: I was there with Miles Davis. I got to meet Miles Davis. It was his first performance back.
0: You know, the Lincoln Center Jazz Orchestra should be on Saturday Night
1: Absolutely.
0: Live. Would be amazing. Well, I'm John Pizzarelli. You are
1: Jessica Mulaski. We'll ponder that during the break.
0: Yes, we will. It's a July 4th weekend edition of Radio
1: Deluxe.
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1: That was a wonderful Shawn Colvin and a record she made called Uncovered. She did one of my favorite records ever called Cover Girl back in the early 90s, I believe, when I first met you. I was listening to that record. Every little thing he does is magic. I was like... groove into the Shawn Colvin.
0: Well, this is a program called Radio Deluxe, and we're on in 60 cities every weekend and sometimes during the week. 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I have a wonderful guitarist I'd like to play for us now, if you're up for it.
1: Sure.
0: It's sort of apropos of a lot of things. It's called We'll Have a New Home in the Morning. It's from the lost music of Willard Ropes.
1: And love this record.
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1: In the Morning.
0: Actually, we'll build a new home in the morning.
1: I love that record.
0: It's from
1: They're
0: the
1: playing
0: Lost
1: again
0: Museum.
1: Down yes, at the Ear Inn.
0: The Ear Inn gentlemen are all playing now.
1: Downtown Kelso on the west side.
0: John Eric Kelso, Municeri, and the boys.
1: I really want to get down there and see them.
0: Yeah, it is. It's wonderful what they've been doing. And, you know, actually, I have a little jazz number. Can I throw one at you?
1: Sure.
0: I was looking at that album. I think it's called Once Upon a Summertime, and it's a Blossom Deary record. It was the third one she did for Verve, and it's with Ray Brown, Ed Thigpen. She plays piano, and Mundell Lowe is the guitarist. It's the same record Moonlight Savings Time mm-hmm. is on, and this is Down With Love.
1: Oh, I love it.
0: So this is great. Blossom Deary on Radio Deluxe.

0: I love that record. It's those first three for Verve are just tremendous, wonderful records. That's Blossom Dearie and Down With Love.
1: It's just a simplicity to, you know, the way the songs are.
0: The way they were recorded and the way she laid it all out there.
1: You varnish anything. Perfect. It's just she sang the song.
0: A perfect 1 minute and 42 second song. I'm John Pizzarelli. You are?
1: Jessica Mulaski. Oops, there's somebody on a boat floating by us.
0: Uh-oh. Okay, keep an eye out. It's high tide on Radio Deluxe.
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0: segment three from the Deluxe Cabin began with.
1: That's my buddy Kate McGarry singing Can't Help Loving That Man of Mine with her husband, I believe, Keith Gans. Wonderful, wonderful guitar player.
0: Well, that's fantastic.
1: Miss them.
0: Yeah. It's we haven't seen anybody in such a
1: long time. the other night on Little Island, I mean, first of all, what a design marvel.
0: Yeah.
1: Because there's underneath it all, there's trees and it's beautifully landscaped, and then underneath it there's actually dressing rooms and all kinds of stuff going on. And
0: it's a really well put together stage, because they do have the side, you know, the vomitorium, I guess they call it.
1: They have vomitoriums. Very good.
0: Yeah.
1: So you could actually, knowing Tina, because she's one of those wonderful directors, she could do, you know, Shakespeare out there or something. She will do amazing things. Wonderful night. I don't know where I digress.
0: No, it's quite all right. You know, I'm going out on the road with Mike Karn and Isaiah J. Thompson. So here is Isaiah J. Thompson and company playing Roughin' It on Radio Deluxe.

0: Isaiah J. Thompson, one of our great lights of young jazz musicians.
1: I know, he's just like Maddie. He got his master's at Juilliard 2020, so he didn't graduate into anything either.
0: He got his bachelor's and his master's. He was on the 5-year plan, yeah, so he got it all in one fell swoop. Mm-hmm.
1: Wonderful young
0: so,
1: man.
0: So if you come out and hear us, out in the West Coast especially, that's our heat advisory popping up on my phone. It's going to be 1,000 degrees for the next week. You can see Isaiah with us in Catalina. We've confirmed Catalina.
1: Yay.
0: Bar and Grill.
1: Los Angeles.
0: And Seattle and Newport Beach. I missed one in there somewhere, and I can't remember where it is. So we play Mr. Taylor singing on the 4th of July.
1: Has to. It's
0: time.
1: Obligatory.
0: Right? James Taylor on Radio Deluxe.

0: That's James Taylor from October Road and a song called On the 4th of July. I'm John Pizzarelli. You are?
1: Jessica Malasky.
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1: That's Gregory Porter from a record called Nat King Cole and Me, where he just did sort of loving arrangements of recreating the Nat King Cole songbook.
0: That was a smash record. It was really great.
1: Beautiful.
0: We first heard him on The Cruise, and he came, I think, just from winning the Grammy, and it was just stunning.
1: He was wonderful in person.
0: And, you know, July would be complete without a performance of Sleigh Ride in July from Julie London, her Calendar Girl record. Are you ready to hear that?
1: Who wrote the song?
0: Actually written by Jimmy Van Heusen and Johnny Burke.
1: Sleigh Ride in July. Okay.
0: Julie London on Radio Deluxe.

0: That's Julie London and Sleigh Ride in July from Calendar Girl.
1: That was your first experience as a young child.
0: Reading a calendar.
1: Reading a calendar.
0: Yes. If you saw the cover, you'd know what Jessica was referring to.
1: I want to Google that. I don't think that would hold good water.
0: It's interesting
1: right now.
0: That they found 13 tunes. I think Bobby Troup wrote one called The 13th Month. And then he wrote two songs on it. Arthur Hamilton, who wrote Cry Me a River, I think has two songs. Bob Russell has a song. And of course, this one, which was Johnny Burke and Jimmy Van Heusen. It's sort of an interesting concept. Whose time has come, I believe.
1: Yeah. Mm-hmm.
0: What do you have to finish up the first half of Radio Deluxe?
1: I have a song called Good Morning Cowboy.
0: Ooh.
1: As sung by Cyril Amé from a record called Smile.
0: And I believe the guitarist is Diego Figueiredo.
1: Figueiredo.
0: Enjoy.
1: He's a skater.
0: Yes.
1: Figueiredo.
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2: 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You make my life a

0: Cyril Amé and Diego Figueiredo.
1: Good morning, cowboy.
0: Good morning, cowboy. I've heard that.
1: A lot of cowboys in France where Cyril Amé is from.
0: Well, it's...
1: Do they have French cowboys?
0: Yes, maybe they do. I will have to ask if you want, if you know about that. It's info@radiodeluxe.com. I'm John Pizzarelli. You are?
1: Jessica Mulaski.
0: This is July 4th weekend here in the States, but we would be remiss if we did not say Happy Canada Day, which was July 1st. So our listeners up in Canada.
1: Toronto and all over the country.
0: All over. Yeah. Great part of the world. Okay. I don't know. It really is.
1: No, how can you not like Canada?
0: Right?
1: Yeah.
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3: You're listening to Jazz 88, and it's time for a traffic update. Near Forest Lake, Highway 97 is closed at Highway 61 for MnDOT construction. And in St. Paul, Shepherd Road is closed in both directions at Otto Ave for road work. Today, a chance of showers and thunderstorms with a high near 81. And tonight, still chance for showers and storms with a low around 63.
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0: second half of this July 4th weekend edition of Radio Deluxe began with Sarah Vaughan and her trio singing They Can't Take That Away From Me from her album Swinging Easy. And I thought we would do a number of things associated with the Gershwins.
1: Love it.
0: So here is Frank Sinatra and They All Laughed from his album Trilogy on Radio Deluxe.

0: Frank Sinatra and the band Laughing It Up at the end there. That's a Billy May arrangement. There were three albums in the trilogy collection, The Past, The Present, and The Future. Billy May was The Past. The Present arrangements were Don Costa, and Gordon Jenkins did The Future. It's very interesting, The Future.
1: He write everything himself?
0: The Gordon Jenkins thing, I think he did a lot of that. He may have had a lyricist, but you have to listen to it to really have it be explained to you.
1: Okay.
0: There's not a lot. I can't divulge the rest.
1: All right. The Future. Maybe yes. We'll... Is there anything we could play on the Earth?
0: Someday, maybe we'll play the part about Pluto.
1: Did he get the pandemic in there? Or anything?
0: No, he didn't get... he
1: didn't
0: missed
1: see
0: the
1: that one coming.
0: Here's Ella Fitzgerald to sing our wedding song with the verse from the George and Ira Gershwin songbook. Ella Fitzgerald and I Got Rhythm on...
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1: There you go.
0: So to finish out this little segment of Gershwin things, actually, here is a song called Gershwin, written by Toninho Horta. So guitar and voice, and it's a little tribute to Gershwin.
1: Great Brazilian guitarist, yes. Writer, singer,
0: sensational.
1: Everything.
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0: Wasn't that great?
1: That was fantastic.
0: That's Tonino Horta from his album Moonstone and Gershwin. I'm John Pizzarelli, and you are
1: Jessica Mulaski.
0: And this is
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0: Segment 6 from the Deluxe Cabin began with the great Leslie Odom Jr. singing America the Beautiful.
1: Beautiful.
0: This is July 4th weekend here in the States, but we would be remiss if we did not say Happy Canada Day, which was July 1st. So our listeners up in Canada.
1: Toronto and all over the country.
0: All over.
1: Vancouver, we have friends who listen there. And
0: great part of the world. Okay. I don't know. It really is.
1: No, how could you not like Canada?
0: Right?
1: Yeah.
0: So I have some jazz. What do you have before I insert myself into this program again?
1: Pardon me. you just put me on the spot.
0: Want me to pick one?
1: Yeah.
0: I have Fred Astaire singing I've Got My Eyes on You from Mr. Top Hat, a Cole Porter song on Radio Deluxe.

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1: Set my spies on you. I'm checking on all.

I've set my spies on you. I'm checking on all you do from A to Z.

0: That's Fred Astaire from Mr. Top Hat. I believe that was the original name of the record that he did with Oscar Peterson and all those gents, Ray Brown and company. It's a beautiful cover of him, and he's got, you know, he wore
1: the belt,
0: ties his belts. Yeah. It's just fantastic. That's a great record. And a Cole Porter song. I thought since we hadn't heard that song ever, I thought we'd play it. So what have you have for us, Jessica?
1: Oh, how about a little Rosemary Clooney? Would you like to hear a little cool, cool, cool of the evening after these hot, hot, hot summer nights?
0: Yes, this is a song that I sang on Broadway.
1: With Margaret Whiting.
0: With Margaret Whiting. So here's Rosie Clooney to sing in the cool, cool, cool of the evening.
1: From the Essential Clooney.
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0: Rosemary Clooney and In the Cool, Cool, Cool of the Evening. I think that's Johnny Mercer and Hoagie Carmichael. Mm-hmm. How about that?
1: Well, yes.
0: Oh, you know, just reminded me. Obviously, Radio Deluxe, if you want to know more about it, the program you're listening to, go to johnpizzarelli.com. 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If you like what you're hearing and want to see what we look like, every Thursday, 6 p.m. Eastern on Facebook Live, John Pizzarelli Official page, and on Instagram, John Pizzarelli Official. We do a show called It's 5 O'Clock Somewhere.
1: I've had so many people come up to me on the streets of New York and say, I listen to you every weekend. Because I guess more people are, especially in the Berkshires, we used to be out in the Hamptons, and which right. a lot of people have second homes in New York City.
0: But now that we're back on AMC.
1: Yeah, and people are just, you know, home more and listen to us.
0: Yeah. And even there was a gentleman, and we were like, we always like immediately say, well, where do you listen? Where the guy was like, Mixcloud.
1: I just listen online.
0: So that was great too. So we're just glad that you're all listening to the program. And if you want to see us, John Pizzarelli Official Facebook page every Thursday night at 6 p.m. Eastern.
1: It's 5 o'clock somewhere.
0: We take your requests, and it's been going quite well. A couple more weeks of that still.
1: Well, we're going to keep going when we can. Yeah. I don't think we should stop because people don't want us to.
0: Well, I will be going to the West Coast.
1: Yeah, when you go to the West Coast, I'll stand there with some sock puppets.
0: You could do that. That wouldn't be a bad idea.
1: Yeah, like I'll be like the, what was her name, with Lamb Chop?
0: Yes, I remember. Sherry Lewis. That's right. I'm John Pizzarelli. You are?
1: Jessica Mulaski. And we're aging ourselves as we speak.
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2: 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My leadership was reinforced by the Minnesota Army National Guard.
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0: Segment 7 from the Deluxe Cabin began with...
1: It's one of my favorite records growing up as a young kid. I think it was 1971. It was young. Nielsen Schmielsen, which is not to be confused with a little touch of Schmielsen in the Night.
0: Yes.
1: Nielsen Schmielsen, that was a song called Early in the Morning. That's a Harry Nielsen song.
0: I have to tell you, it's an eclectic mix today.
1: It's a very eclectic mix. That's what we're known for.
0: That's right.
1: Are we known for anything? Maybe our eclectic mix.
0: Maybe our eclectic mix. Well, speaking of which, keeping it as eclectic as possible, from Broken Hearts to Blue Skies, here's Susanna McCorkle singing Stop Time.
1: Oh, I love this song.
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1: Richard Maltby.
0: That's right.
1: David Shire.
2: 2 months old.

0: That's a beautiful song Susanna McCorkle just sang, called Stop Time. Like you said, Maltby and Shire, right?
1: Mm-hmm. It's a show called Big.
0: Big.
1: Musical version of Big. And I can't listen to that song now that our children both have their own apartments and are sprung out into the world. Actually, I had Maddie's passport in my little place where I kept all my things, and I handed it to her the other day and said, you need to have your passport. You live in your own place now. And I was like, I almost started crying.
0: Well, it's those little passages. Mm-hmm. There's also Coffee Black is from that show.
1: Yeah, there were a lot of wonderful
0: songs.
1: It was
0: a good little show.
1: Yeah, I mean, David Shire is really a brilliant composer.
0: Well,
1: I mean,
0: they're a great team.
1: He wrote that song, It Goes Like It Goes. He was, you know, did a lot of film work.
0: Goes Like It Goes was the Academy Award winning song with Norman Gimbel.
1: Mm-hmm. And they weren't speaking to each other at the time.
0: Yes. Well, Norman Gimbel, I believe, was upset that he had to write the lyric again. They wrote another song. And he said, we shouldn't have to write another song. And Dave said, let's write another song. So angrily, Norman Gimbel said, let's do it. Okay. They wrote the song. It won the Academy Award. They hadn't spoken in months since they wrote the song. They got on the elevator to go to the press room together, the only two on the holding their Academy Awards, and Norman Gimbel said, I guess I have to talk to you now. Just
1: well,
0: amazing.
1: David Shire being one of the kindest, sweetest people, human beings in show business.
0: And a superb musician, a great composer.
1: And pianist.
0: Yes. Speaking of which, a great composer, Pat Metheny, has a song called Is This America from his album Day Trip. I believe Christian McBride is the bass player on this. Are you ready to hear it?
1: Yes, I am.
0: On Radio Deluxe.

0: That's a beautiful record. It's Pat Metheny from an album called Day Trip, and that was called Is This America? I'm John Pizzarelli. You are?
1: Jessica Malasky.
0: This is Radio Deluxe.
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0: The final segment of Radio Deluxe this week on July 4th weekend here in the States began with...
1: That was Dinah Washington from the complete Dinah Washington singing in the sunny side of the street. We actually had that experience the other day. It was so hot. And we were running around Manhattan and going down to 13th Street and coming back to get changed. And we were just so wet.
0: So we walk on that side of the street.
1: And we literally just kept walking on the shady side of the
0: street. Yes, it worked out much better.
1: So in New York City, there really is such a thing as the sunny side of the street.
0: Mm-hmm. Yes. Well, I was just looking at what I wanted to play, and I have a number of sort of Americana things, but I also have some standards too. What direction would you like to go?
1: Standard. Give us a good standard.
0: Well, here is John Coltrane and Duke Ellington's playing Duke Ellington's In a Sentimental Mood.
1: Great.
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0: Duke Ellington and John Coltrane from a really great record they made together in 1962, and that was In a Sentimental Mood. But you know, Freddie Coley.
1: I know, I was talking to his grandson.
0: Tracy.
1: So I thought we would be nice to close the show with wonderful, wonderful Freddie Cole. This is a swinging version of Because of You.
0: Fantastic. 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

0: to the strains of The Last Train Home, and that was the late, great Freddie Cole, and Because of You. We hope you're having a great July 4th weekend.
1: Crank up those barbecues.
0: Get the barbecue going, and hope you're putting your feet in a cold bucket. Because
1: I'm going to go jump in the water right now.
0: I think it's time. Yep. Let's head on down to the dock. Last one in's Rotten Egg.
1: Yes.
0: And happy Canada Day to those of you above the border here of the United States. It's been a pleasure.
1: Talk to you next week.
0: We'll talk to you next week. This has been
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0: Hi, my name is Lily, and I'm a Jazz 88 intern. I'm a senior at Minneapolis South High. I participate in my school's cross-country and track team. I love going for runs and listening to Michael Jackson and Fleetwood Mac. Something I do in my free time is playing video games like The Last of Us and Hogwarts Legacy. An important thing you should know about me is I love Harry Potter and have almost 20 Harry Potter Lego sets. I'm excited to be interning with Jazz 88 this summer, and you can hear me on Jazz's class throughout the summer.
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4: You're listening to Jazz 88, and it's time for a traffic update. Near Forest Lake, Highway 97 is closed at Highway 61 for MnDOT construction. And in St. Paul, Shepherd Road is closed in both directions at Otto Ave for road work. Today, a chance of showers and thunderstorms with a high near 81. And tonight, still chance for showers and storms with a low around 63.
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